In CIFM, the spirit of Manitoba, Carrie Underwood, kagi sinagamot something in the water. 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Kantuto ano Joe Diffie, if the devil danced in empty pockets, with the Cree Hour and CIFM.

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0: NCIFM, the spirit of Manitoba, Donna Kay, go Little Island Cree. 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

0: NCIFM, Spirit of Manitoba, Alabama, the closer you get. 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

NCIFM, Spirit of Manitoba, Emerson Drive, Pagod, Doc Walker, Let It Roll. 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

0: 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Ako gantuto ano Kitty Wells. Will your lawyer talk to God? Isnihate ni ugawin ka matuta Cree Hour NCIFM.
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0: 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Ewa koma NCI mini loony pot bingo meto anywa gen uso mamat na wegisagi October 10th kimiite nistopis kanisitagite wa bingo cards and nistomoge. 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

NCIFM, Spirit of Manitoba, Pluit, Blue Rodeo, Kagi Sinigamatik, Head Over Heels, Sinigate, New Unicamuni, wow. I go up at Mammy Nagapio eat up now, Ni Sugisiga, okay. 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

Johan in mio e Oman Dominus Music Lounge and CIFM in Dennis Dominus. 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Brad Paisley, my champion, again. Welcome to the future. Edward Gamblin, you're my everything. You in the Minnesota Music Lodge and CIFM.

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Martina McBride, the time has come. First Nations Education Resource Center. Mama, when you dig me, go on, eh? We can ama gag to Ouija and don't know what's quick and is a second can I get go? Me and the dog is pin up in old jiggy candies and snap with me. 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

Ah, meu, ué, da Learning to Get a Gentle Giant, kind of what's key, isn't it, Kana? 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

Darren Jeff from here. I am the one Neen. Kita mici kita menji na wanda nishna pega. I am the one jeki to Neen. Kita mici bi pa. I'm a guy kita wanda bi pa ke gin we. Money to a person no way. I'm a good Canada Life Center. Men wanda mi mati bi pa ke an ke chivo kami ke ma koka e nakamega. October 30th, minik November 1st, with the shike, okay, ma, ignite your spirit, this in the heart, eh, bitch, okay, go pow wow. Anti awards, tagin min na was ago, and dog me, ma, we is it chigi, okay, no, uskiwate zikon, je. That's now, we're gonna end min na wow, ma, October 30th, minik November 1st. As you get, I got you, the name, as a nigger, and I said, you been to gain, na, been, moneytoabit.com.

Miwe in Sia FM Radio Network at the Bajamung. And in we is we book a wabung with a coin of that Thompson Norman because you can easy gook me in the cardic. We nigo could not good thing we zaga tenis on some nigwe is pawe, but no any the kitchen on dagamon. Moosunash. Obakrangs you flint flan, jiggy me wung wabung, and this was some nigwe is pawe, but where them in a wah, daff in parkland and a key, none good thing we got me one. Metasocian is swimming we ish pawe, but Miss Cosy being chicken me wung minoy, where Timidasocian good or swimming we ish pawe, but she go Brandon Westman in a key, winning go good nistana, shinish minichi ish pawe, but I go could take my winning pay, sonny go winning go good metasocian shango swimming we ish pawe, but anyway, car janim is a cook to be cut. Missy way, Manitoba, ah, we ish away, but come on, you're gonna want down way. Business you can not NCI FM Radio Network. Ah, gina waga kina wega the bishka make October. As in a kate, Loretta Lynn, give you some one in him. Happy birthday, minute bishkan.

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0: The Seaweed Band, Not Myself, is in the Seaweed Errol Ranville. She may talking to me, going on this, but kind of joking about snow. Me go to share, you know, I spend on day, you can't make it, going to snail to she be gay, work, and it's not back on okay, when is it to give me my guitar enough, as an artificial opportunities, FN. MB, was a biamo, can't scare with me, Maga, I'm done. And okay, go on.
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I was at $224,902, me, a loony pot, he's been. She's a guy, I'm going to win in the chuaka, gun data, we took winning. Can't smug it, nigga, see. Children want to know what's Kina, what's your Pakinage. Consolation prize $3,200. 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

0: 1,500. Ah, mio magagi bakinagi, I want Scott Nitio, Agan Andrew, Stranger Woman, a pig. Mio, a solid diamond consolation winner. With the consolation prize winner, Blackout Agnes Carlson. Agnes is in the casa Thompson on this set. Magashagingi, Tom and Abin. Blackout prize winner, $1,600. 46 numbers or less. Consolation prize, $1,500. In a bin gai kituan NCIFM.com mi ma bingo ma go bituan ka kina gai go higa wa ma dam gai gina wa a bizan go mi no ya kang wa music papa ya ki a pe we kai chwe ba ken you wake you we pon ji papa mo sing a mi smini gai kituan ang go mi sing na pas ki gi sing ga ta go sin eagle and hawk magi tom wild west show dot school we the minus music lodge NCIFM
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Kenny Rogers, coward of the county, getting the 9 o'clock hour rolling on this Thursday night. I'm Carl Thomas. On the way, Tracy Lawrence, right after George Strait and CIFM, legendary country and more.

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Entertainment reporter Rona Barrett is 90. Actor Paul Hogan is 87. Singer Fred Cash of The Impressions is 86. Actor comedian Chevy Chase is 83. Actress Sigourney Weaver is 77. Singer Robert Cool Bell of Cool and the Gang is 76. Turning the big 7-0 is Canadian entrepreneur Arlene Dickinson from the TV show Dragon's Den. Singer C.C. Winans is 62. Actress Karen Parsons from The Fresh Prince of Bel-Air is 60. Actor, screenwriter Matt Damon is 56. Actor Nick Cannon is 46, and singer, songwriter, producer Bruno Mars is 41. Also born on this date, back in 1941, civil rights activist Reverend Jesse Jackson. Born on this date in 1938, Walter Gretzky, father of

0: NHL great Wayne Gretzky. 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

Friday night satellites, always something good. Shelley Wright before that, Never Love You Enough. It's splashdown for the Space X-12 crew after spending 235 days on the International Space Station. More on that in about 7 minutes. Here's Faith Hill, The Secret of Life, and CIFM, Legendary Country, and more.

NCIFM legendary country and more. George Jones feeling single, seen double. Four astronauts

0: splashed back down to Earth today off the California coast from the International Space Station after a mission to replace an ailing colleague and his crew. The crew launched in February to replace four station occupants who were sent home early as part of NASA's first medical evacuation in 65 years of human spaceflight. While at the ISS, the crew took part in four spacewalks, maintenance and upgrades to the 28-year-old space outpost. Here's Nat sound of mission control moments after the capsule splashed in the waters off the coast of Los Angeles.
1: We have visual confirmation of splashdown. Jack and Freedom has returned home, and Jessica, Jack, Sophie, and Andre.
2: 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On behalf of SpaceX, welcome home, Crew 12.
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4: On Compass Point today, we move into the New Testament as we continue our look at prayer. Hi, I'm Pete Smith. Luke 1 verse 13 says, "Fear not, Zacharias, for thy prayer is heard, and thy wife Elizabeth shall bear thee a son." Had this old godly priest been praying for a son, seeking a miracle? For we're told Elizabeth was barren, and they were both well advanced in years. Note once again the character of the one who prays in verse 6. Like Hezekiah, Daniel, and Solomon, Zacharias has faith backed by a godly life and obedience to the word of God. Later in verses 76 and 77, we see prophetically what his life would involve, being the forerunner of the Messiah. What do we desire for our children? May we never stop praying for our children. Do we pray for spiritual sons and daughters? Maybe you teach a Sunday school class. What a privilege to pray for each one.
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0: BC's Art Napoleon Zaw, Spirit of Manitoba and CIFM, Legendary Country and More, Alabama, before that When We Make Love, and Juice Newton, It's a Heartache. We are coming up on 10 o'clock. I'm Carl Thomas. Stick around, more great country music still to come from Brooks and Dunn. And George Kanyon is coming up right after this on NCIFM.
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Carrie Underwood, Cowboy Casanova, kicking off the 10 o'clock hour on this Thursday night. Good evening, I'm Carl Thomas. On the way, Dan Seals, right after Mark Wills, NCIFM, Legendary Country, and more.

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Dan Seals, you bring out the wild side of me. Coming up in about 10 minutes, going to let you know what happened on this day in country music. Here's Wynonna Judd, Heaven Help My Heart, NCIFM, Legendary Country, and more.

Clayton Bellamy straight into the sun and CIFM Legendary Country and More. Johnny Horton before that with Honky Tonk Hardwood Floor. Today is October the 8th. It was on this day in country music history back in 1969. Sonny James was at number one on the country charts with his version of Since I Met You Baby, James's third cover song released during 1969, the other two being Only the Lonely and Running Bear, supposedly recorded live. The song's introduction and fade out features a cheering audience. The audience was added to the studio recording. In 1979, winners at that year's CMA Awards included Willie Nelson, who won Entertainer of the Year. Top Male Vocalist went to Larry Gatlin. Crystal Gayle won Female Vocalist. Charlie Daniels Band won Band of the Year. Larry Gatlin won Album of the Year for Straight Ahead. And Electric Horseman won Country Music Movie of the Year. In 1984, Dolly Parton opened the 18th annual CMA Awards show with her current hit, Tennessee Homesick Blues. Winners included Ann Murray, who won the Country Music Association's Album of the Year Award for A Little Good News, the first woman to ever be given that distinction. The Statler Brothers won Vocal Group of the Year. Songwriters Jeff Silbar and Larry Henley won the Song of the Year Award for their ballad, Wind Beneath My Wings. Ricky Skaggs Band scored a second in a row win for Instrumental Group of the Year. Lee Greenwood won Male Vocalist of the Year, and Reba McEntire won Female Vocalist of the Year. In 1995, Tim McGraw was at number one on the country charts with I Like It, I Love It, released as the first single from the album All I Want. The song was McGraw's ninth single overall and his third number one hit. And in 2011, Rascal Flatts were inducted into the Grand Ole Opry by American country music singer Little Jimmy Dickens, famous for his humorous novelty songs, his small size, 4'11", and his rhinestone-studded outfits. If you love the classics, join me, Carl Thomas.

0: 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I reflect on some of the great country songs and artists of all time. 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It's coming up to 10:24 on the way. 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

Blue Rodeo, 3 hours away, and CIFM, legendary country and more. The Judds before that, I Know Where I'm Going. Be Well, Self-Care for Caregivers. More on that in about 7.5 minutes. Here is the late, great, legendary Ray St. Germain, Whiskey Train, Spirit of Manitoba, and CIFM.

0: tune up. 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I'm tore up.
1: And CIFM legendary country and more, Alan Jackson, work in progress. If you're a caregiver for a loved one, experts stress the importance of taking care of yourself to prevent burnout. The executive director for the National Alliance on Mental Illness chapter in New Hampshire says this could mean asking a neighbor or another family member to fill in for a brief time so you can take a break. Susan Stearns also advises prioritizing sleep and movement, talking on the phone, or taking part in online support groups.
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0: Cheyenne, one voice short, Spirit of Manitoba and CIFM, Legendary Country and More, the Bellamy Brothers before that with Satin Sheets. A reminder, coming up this Saturday morning at 10 here on the NCIFM radio network, it's Manitoba's largest mini loony pot bingo, NCI's mini loony pot bingo, the Diamond Mini Loony Jackpot for this Saturday, October 10th, is $224,902, plus $1 from every bingo card sold, Diamond Consolation Prize, $3,200, and a blackout prize of $1,600 in 46 numbers or less, blackout consolation prize, $1,500. 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Legendary Country and More Bingo License Number BI625. We are coming up on 11 o'clock. I'm Carl Thomas. More great country music still ahead from Brad Paisley, and Amanda Riley is coming up right after this on NCIFM.
1: Hey there, I'm the Big Bear. 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Oh, there's someone at the door now. 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

Crystal Gayle half the way, getting the 11 o'clock hour rolling on this Thursday night. I'm Carl Thomas on the way. Susie Boggess right after David Gray featuring Leanne Rimes and CIFM Legendary Country and more.

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Susie Bongus, Drive South. Still to come, Livy Jean, On the Wrong Side of the Dirt. And Jessa Skiden Cadence from the IMC on the way right after Don Williams, NCIFM, Legendary Country, and more.

0: Livy Jean, Wrong Side of the Dirt, and CIFM, Legendary Country and More, and CIFM and True North Sports and Entertainment. Welcome, Ram Motorsports Spectacular 40th Anniversary Tour for two shows on Saturday, February 6th and Sunday, February 7th at Canada Life Center, both at 2 p.m. General tickets on sale at 10 a.m. this Friday at Ticketmaster.ca, or you can get in on the NCI presale, which started Wednesday at 10 a.m. Presale code is NCI, all in capital letters. Keep listening to NCIFM for a chance to beat the box office and win your way into Ram Motorsports Spectacular 40th Anniversary Tour. I'm Carl Thomas on the way. 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

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I've got a can of gas and I'm a dangerous man.

Gil Grand Groove. Billy Ray Cyrus before that burned down the trailer park. Hamilton's new PWHL franchise unveils its inaugural jerseys. More on that in about

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Here's Sammy Kershaw, Cadillac Style, and CIFM, Legendary Country, and more.

0: and CIFM legendary country and more Loretta Lynn Fist City, Hamilton's new professional women's hockey league franchise unveiled its inaugural jerseys Thursday ahead of the 2026-27 season. The team's gold home threads feature burnt orange and deep red accents inspired by the city's steel industry and sports history. The color scheme also pays tribute to the uniforms worn by the CFL's Hamilton Tiger Cats, the former OHL Hamilton Bulldogs, and the NHL's Hamilton Tigers. The Cream Road jerseys will make their debut December 5th when Hamilton visits the Montreal Victoire at Place Bell.
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0: Saskatchewan's Donnie Peranto, Belly Up, Spirit of Manitoba, and CIFM, Legendary Country, and more. Charlie Pride, Every Heart Should Have One, and Conway Twitty, Lost in the Feeling. We are coming up on midnight. I'm Carl Thomas. Stay tuned. Coming up at the top of the hour, news from the Canadian press, and then I'll be back on the other side to keep you company right up until 1 a.m. More great country music still to come before the midnight hour, including Diamond Rio and Madeline Merlot. Is coming up right after this on NCIFM.
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0: From the National Newsroom of the Canadian Press, I'm Hannah Stoles. The Conservatives voted with the Liberals Thursday to advance a key piece of Prime Minister Mark Carney's agenda. The government's legislation aimed at speeding up building and changing labour rules in Canada passed its first hurdle in the House of Commons. Conservative leader Pierre Poilievre says his party isn't happy with the bill and will now be proposing tighter approval timelines and other measures to fix the legislation.
1: Conservatives will let this weak, watered-down, long-delayed bill go to committee, where we will put forward amendments that will get the government out of the way to get Canadians building. It will unblock our resources to save you money and save jobs.
0: Poilievre says the Conservatives also plan to address concerns about an erosion of workers' rights in the bill, but he wasn't specific about what those changes could look like. Author and former UBC creative writing professor Stephen Galloway wept as he testified he can no longer write since unproven allegations of sexual assault derailed his career. Galloway was testifying in a defamation case he launched after a former student, known only as AB, alleged he sexually assaulted her. Galloway says people who signed a letter criticizing the university's handling of the misconduct case against him suffered socially and professionally. Prime Minister Mark Carney says Ottawa will launch a new heat pump rebate program early next year. Carney made the announcement in Sherbrooke, Quebec.
2: We're announcing more than $2 billion to deliver over 1 million home retrofits to lower energy costs and create additional savings for multi-unit buildings. When fully taken up, these upgrades will save Canadian families more than $1 billion every year on their energy bills.
0: Ottawa is in the process of winding down an existing program to subsidize purchases of heat pumps for homes heated with oil. Alberta's government is ordering the City of Edmonton to ditch its rules for infill housing development, prompting criticism from municipal leaders across the province and a pledge from the capital city's mayor that he will stand his ground. Municipal Affairs Minister Dan Williams says the city's current infill policies are affecting residents' quality of life, so the province needs to step in.
3: It is an unusual step for the province. We take it with the lightest possible touch, in engaging on a pause and then a conversation. And I'm sincere in asking Edmontonians to engage with their councillors and asking the council to engage with the province. I want to find a solution.
0: Alberta Municipalities President Dylan Bressy says the announcement is the latest example of a government that seems set on eroding local democracy. And the move is offensive to voters who just a year ago went to the polls to elect new mayors and councils across Alberta. U.S. President Donald Trump's recent ordering of a new name for Lake Ontario has sparked interest in map services not provided by big tech companies. This comes after Google and Apple quickly fell in line with Trump's request and relabeled the body of water as Lake America on their digital maps. From the Canadian Press, I'm Hannah Stoles. In sports, the Philadelphia Flyers remain winless on the young NHL season after dropping a 2-1 decision in Ottawa. Carter Yakimuk scored the game-winning goal on a point shot in the third period. The Flyers have 2 points after 5 games. Nashville topped Montreal 5-2, and Carolina dumped Vancouver 7-2. Veteran forward Sarah Nurse is no longer on the Canadian women's hockey team selection camp roster for the upcoming World Championship. Hockey Canada says the spot will be filled by college forward Alexia Aubin. The organization did not say why Nurse, a 3-time Olympian, declined the camp invitation. Canada's Taylor Ruck is settling for silver at the World Aquatic Swimming World Cup in Uzbekistan. She finished just 0.05 of a second behind a Polish swimmer in the 50-meter freestyle. Canada's Finley Knox earned bronze in the men's 100-meter individual medley. And the new PWHL Hamilton team will wear gold jerseys at home that feature burnt orange and deep red accents. From the Canadian Press, I'm Hannah Stoles.

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0: At CIFM, Faith Hill, Let Me Let Go, Tebe featuring Emerson Drive, Wake Me Up, and Shelley Wright kicking off the midnight hour with Jezebel. I'm Carl Thomas, and with you up until 1 a.m. on the way, Gord Bamford right after Dwight Yoakam and Buck Owens, and CIFM Legendary Country and more.
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0: 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I'm Carl Thomas on the way. Alabama and Doug Supernaw is coming up next on NCIFM.
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Doug Supernaut, before that, I Don't Call Him Daddy. It's Carl Thomas in with you for the next half hour. Still to come, Timothy O from the IMC and Kenny Rogers on the way right after the King of the North. Ernest Moniaz, She and I, Spirit of Manitoba, and CIFM.

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1: On a warm summer's evening, on a train bound for nowhere, I met up with a gambler. We were both too tired to sleep, so we took turns of staring out the window at the darkness till boredom overtook us. And he began to speak. He said, "Son, I've made a life

0: And CIFM, Timothy O, These Streets, Kenny Rogers. Before that, with The Gambler, still to come, Reba McEntire and the Seaweed Band on the way right after Dan Seals. And CIFM, Legendary Country and more.
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0: and CIFM legendary country and more, Reba McEntire, with The Fear of Being Alone. Before Reba, it was the Seaweed Band with I'm Hiding. We are coming up on 1 o'clock. I'm Carl Thomas, and that's going to do it for me. Thank you so much for joining me tonight. I'll be back this weekend. Until then, take care. Have yourself a good night. Talk to you later. Bye for now, and go Jets, go.
1: Hey there, I'm the Big Bear. 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Oh, and there's always special guests dropping by, too. You just never know who it might be. Oh, there's someone at the door now. I should answer that. So, coming! So make sure you join me weekday afternoons from 1 till 6. 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

0: From the National Newsroom of the Canadian Press, I'm Hannah Stoles. Conservative leader Pierre Poilievre claims Indigenous people have already thrown their support behind Canada's ambitious infrastructure agenda. Poilievre says the Liberals' Bill C-39 doesn't move fast enough, and he wants projects in Canada to get approval within 6 months to a year. The Conservative was asked in Ottawa ahead of a vote on the bill on Thursday how he would make sure the government has Indigenous consent on projects with tight approval timelines.
1: We already have it. The Indigenous people of Canada want to build. They want to build because they want to afford a good life for their families. They want homes they own. They want schools that they can pay for with resource revenue rather than high taxes. The Indigenous people of Canada are builders, and they want to build, and we're going to get the federal government out of their way.
0: Cold Lake First Nation filed for a judicial review against Ottawa's proposed Pacific Link pipeline over a lack of consultation on the project.

Global Affairs Canada says the number of arrest and detention cases involving Canadian citizens in the U.S. jumped 60% in the last fiscal year compared to the year before. It recorded 577 cases of Canadians arrested or detained in the U.S. between April

0: on homelessness, building a strong Quebec within a strong Canada.
1: His comments come a day after tech industrialist Elon Musk argued on social media that Quebec would be better off separating from Canada and that Alberta and Saskatchewan should also leave the Federation. A regional official in Russia says tests show no threat of an epidemic after a woman who worked at a plague research lab fell ill and died. AP correspondent Jennifer King reports.
2: A Russian official is seeking to turn the page after the death of a woman who worked at a plague research lab in Siberia. Media outlets have identified her as Daria Shipilova. Irkutsk Governor Igor Kobzev says the woman died of a type of community-acquired pneumonia without mentioning plague. He says quarantine and other preventive measures in the community are complete, no dangerous pathogens were detected, and no incidents were identified at the institute. Russian authorities have been tight-lipped about the case. The statement came after a request from the World Health Organization for more information. I'm Jennifer King.
1: Toronto bookstores are celebrating Canadian Anne Carson's Nobel Prize in Literature win. A manager of Toronto independent bookstore Type Books, Claire Foster, has been a longtime enthusiastic fan of the Canadian poet. She says she's excited the Nobel Prize might prompt readers to dig into Carson's catalog that includes works published 40 years ago. This is the Canadian Press. In sports, the Philadelphia Flyers remain winless on the young NHL season after dropping a 2-1 decision in Ottawa. Carter Yakimuk scored the game-winning goal on a point shot in the third period. The Flyers have 2 points after 5 games. Nashville topped Montreal 5-2, and Carolina dumped Vancouver 7-2. Veteran forward Sarah Nurse is no longer on the Canadian women's hockey team selection camp roster for the upcoming World Championship. Hockey Canada says the spot will be filled by college forward Alexia Aubin. The organization did not say why Nurse, a 3-time Olympian, declined the camp invitation. Canada's Taylor Ruck is settling for silver at the World Aquatic Swimming World Cup in Uzbekistan. She finished just 0.05 of a second behind a Polish swimmer in the 50-meter freestyle. Canada's Finley Knox earned bronze in the men's 100-meter individual medley. And the new PWHL Hamilton team will wear gold jerseys at home that feature burnt orange and deep red accents. From the Canadian Press, I'm Hannah Stolz.

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0: From the National Newsroom of the Canadian Press, I'm Rob Westgate. New data from Ottawa shows a significant bump in the number of Canadian citizens arrested or detained in the U.S. Global Affairs Canada says the increase was 60% in the last fiscal year compared to the previous year. Immigration lawyer Len Saunders says the new stats don't reflect Canadians simply taking shopping trips south of the border. Instead, they reflect people who live there, who work there, and have green cards. Donald Trump ramped up immigration raids and border checks after returning to the White House in January of 2025. Conservative leader Pierre Poilievre claims Canada's Indigenous people have already thrown their support behind the country's ambitious infrastructure agenda. Poilievre says the Liberals' Bill C-39 doesn't move fast enough, and he wants projects in Canada to get approved within 6 months to a year. Earlier Thursday, the top Tory was asked how he would make sure the government has Indigenous consent on projects with tight approval timelines.
1: We already have it. The Indigenous people of Canada want to build. They want to build because they want to afford a good life for their families. They want homes they own. They want schools that they can pay for with resource revenue rather than high taxes.
0: Cold Lake First Nation has already filed for a judicial review against Ottawa's proposed Pacific Link pipeline over a lack of consultation on the project. As for Bill C-39, it's already set to get further review. The BC Conservatives have dropped one of their candidates from contention in this upcoming weekend's provincial election after comments posted online were described as racist. Joaquim Agu, who was running for the Victoria Beacon Hill riding, was linked to now-deleted posts on social media platform X, suggesting that a car that slammed into a pro-Palestinian protest should have reversed over the demonstrators. He also reportedly shared a meme using an expletive to describe Pakistan. The party's interim leader, Lorne Dirksen, responded quickly after the rival NDP pointed out the posts. Alberta's government is ordering the city of Edmonton to ditch its rules for infill housing development, prompting criticism from municipal leaders across the province and a pledge from the capital city's mayor that he will stand his ground. Premier Danielle Smith says the city's current infill policies, which have largely been in place since 2024, are too permissive and harming property values and retirement plans.
2: And these are not just complaints. We're talking about people's livelihoods and their plans to build a family. And unfortunately, in communities across Edmonton, many residents continue to have their lives drastically altered because their very real concerns have been left unaddressed.
0: Edmonton Mayor Andrew Knack is calling the move uninformed and says it will only lead to higher property taxes and less affordable housing. And finally, a quick extreme weather update. Isaias has strengthened into a Category 2 hurricane as it surges towards the U.S. Gulf Coast. This is the Canadian Press. In sports, the Cleveland Guardians-Chicago White Sox Division Series is going the distance. Jose Ramirez hit a two-run homer as Cleveland outscored Chicago 9-5 in Game 4. The Guardians will host the deciding game on Saturday with a winner playing the Tampa Bay Rays in the American League Championship Series. Now over to the NHL, Logan Stankoven had a natural hat-trick for his first career three-goal game in Carolina's 7-2 rout of Vancouver. Elsewhere, Montreal dropped a 5-2 decision to Nashville, while Ottawa edged Philadelphia 2-1. Earlier, Vegas beat Toronto 4-3 in a shootout. And finally, the Tampa Bay Buccaneers have their first win of the NFL season. Bucky Irving ran for a career-high 165 yards in the Bucs' 24-16 win over the Dallas Cowboys. Rookie quarterback Jalen Daniels was 19 of 25 for 189 yards. He's filling in for Baker Mayfield, who's out nursing a thumb injury. From the Canadian Press, I'm Rob Westgate.

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1: From the National Newsroom of the Canadian Press, I'm Rob Westgate. The Conservatives voted with the Liberals Thursday to advance a key piece of Prime Minister Mark Carney's agenda. Bill C-39 is aimed at speeding up building and changing labor rules in Canada, and it passed its first hurdle in the House of Commons. Tory leader Pierre Poilievre, however, says his party wasn't completely happy with the bill and will be proposing tighter approval timelines and other measures to help fix the shortcomings.
2: Conservatives will let this weak, watered-down, long-delayed bill go to committee, where we will put forward amendments that will get the government out of the way to get Canadians building.
1: Poilievre says the Conservatives are also planning to address concerns about an erosion of workers' rights in the bill, but he wasn't specific about what those changes could look like. Global Affairs Canada says the number of arrest and detention cases in the U.S. involving Canadian citizens has jumped 60%.
3: The department's annual report on consular cases published today tracks an increase in arrests between April 2025 and March of this year. This despite a 25% decline in visits by Canadians to the U.S. The report does not explain what caused the increase, but U.S. President Donald Trump has expanded immigration raids and Canadians have reported facing uncomfortable questions from U.S. border officials. Overall, the report tracks a one-fifth increase in the number of arrests of Canadians around the world, including a threefold increase in the number of arrests in Thailand. Lisa Laporte, The Canadian Press.
1: A Michigan Republican is trying to distance himself from U.S. President Donald Trump's trade war with Canada. Mike Rogers, a Senate candidate in the November midterm elections, recently released a campaign ad saying, "Canada is not our enemy." This is a bit of a change for Rogers, who had previously backed Trump's position on delaying the opening of the Gordie Howe International Bridge, connecting Windsor and Detroit, calling for a better financial deal for the U.S. However, recent polling shows that most Michigan voters disapprove of Trump's tariffs and his targeting of Canada. The Liberal government has indicated it would consider advice from an arm's-length panel reviewing Canada's firearms classification regime. The still-legal SKS semi-auto firearm was recently linked to online discussions between the Tumbler Ridge, BC shooter and a 30-year-old American charged with conspiracy to murder in a foreign country. In particular, the pair spoke of a switch for the gun, likely a reference to a machine gun conversion device. The government has been heavily criticized by gun control advocates for not including the SKS on its list of banned firearms. And finally, the Halifax man accused of threatening to bomb the U.S. consulate will be back in court next month. The lawyer for 54-year-old Ali Asakara told a provincial court judge on Thursday that the accused wanted to be tried by a judge in Nova Scotia's Supreme Court and would plead not guilty. This is the Canadian Press. In sports, Trevor Connolly scored in the fifth round of a shootout as the Vegas Golden Knights came back from a 3-goal deficit for a 4-3 victory over the Toronto Maple Leafs. Elsewhere, the Colorado Avalanche snowed over the winless Calgary Flames 7-3. The Ottawa Senators posted a 2-1 victory over the Philadelphia Flyers.

The Nashville Predators erased a 2-0 deficit, escaping with a 5-2 win over the Montreal Canadiens. And the Stanley Cup champion Carolina Hurricanes won at home in their third try this season, 7-2 over the Vancouver Canucks. Over to the MLB now, where Jose Ramirez homered and drove in three runs as the Cleveland Guardians beat the Chicago White Sox 9-5, sending their AL Division Series to a winner-take-all Game 5 on Saturday. And finally, Asia Wilson is being rewarded for another stellar season. The Las Vegas Aces star has won the WNBA.

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0: From the National Newsroom of the Canadian Press, I'm Rob Westgate. Economists warn the upcoming Thanksgiving weekend could mark a turning point for food inflation here in Canada as high diesel prices hike shipping costs. University of Ottawa professor Mike Mulvey says that could push some shoppers to experiment.
1: And they may have to look at substitutes. And so instead of buying steak, maybe you buy some chicken thighs, or maybe get into foods like lentils or other grains that are better sort of nutritional value for the buck. You might get into private brands. You might go to a discount grocer for the first time in your life.
0: Diesel prices have soared in response to the war in Iran and are likely to impact the price of food like fresh vegetables in the winter months, which are imported from warmer countries. Statistics Canada is set to report its latest jobs numbers this morning.
2: Economists predict employers added 9,200 jobs in September, a slight bounce back after roughly 42,000 jobs were lost in August. The unemployment rate is expected to tick up to 6.5%. The August job losses snapped a hot streak for the labor market, but economists weren't overly concerned and instead pointed to the relatively stable unemployment rate as a sign the labor market wasn't taking a major step back. The jobs data will be the Bank of Canada's last look at the labor market before its next interest rate decision on October 28th. Michelle Zedekian, The Canadian Press.
0: The Collaborative Care Clinic in Grand Falls, New Brunswick is expanding to take on 1,600 new patients. The provincial government is putting $6.7 million towards the project, which includes construction of a new 1,400 square meter care center next to the Grand Falls General Hospital. The clinic is currently serving about 4,600 patients. The chief executive of Stelco's U.S.-based parent company says hundreds of Southern Ontario steelworkers facing temporary layoffs will be recalled if Canada and the U.S. reach a trade deal on steel. Lorenzo Gonsalves, chairman and CEO of the Ohio-based Cleveland Cliffs, says the Canadian market is simply too small to accommodate galvanized steel production from both Stelco and ArcelorMittal Dofasco, along with imports. He says he's spent more than a year and a half pushing Ottawa for stronger protections against foreign steel imports. And finally, south of the border, Hurricane Isaias is headed toward a likely landfall on the U.S. Gulf Coast later today or early tomorrow morning. Meteorologist Lee Goldberg is tracking the storm.
3: Hurricane Isaias peaking this morning in intensity, could be strong Cat 2, even borderline.

major hurricane. It does weaken a little bit, but still a dangerous hurricane going into the Florida Panhandle late this evening, somewhere near Pensacola, maybe over to Destin, Florida. We'll watch that. Hurricane warnings along the coast. Watches go well inland. A storm surge of 5 to 7 feet. Then you're looking at a half a foot of rain along the track.

League Championship Series. Now over to the NHL, Logan Stankoven had a natural hat trick for his first career three-goal game in Carolina's 7-2 rout of Vancouver. Elsewhere, Montreal dropped a 5-2 decision to Nashville, while Ottawa edged Philadelphia 2-1. Earlier, Vegas beat Toronto 4-3 in a shootout. And finally, the Tampa Bay Buccaneers have their first win of the NFL season. Bucky Irving ran for a career-high 165 yards in the Bucs' 24-16 win over the Dallas Cowboys. Rookie quarterback Jalen Daniels was 19 of 25 for 189 yards. He's filling in for Baker Mayfield, who's out nursing a thumb injury. From the Canadian Press, I'm Rob Westgate.

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0: From the National Newsroom of the Canadian Press, I'm Rob Westgate. Economists are issuing a heads up over food inflation this Thanksgiving weekend, with high diesel prices continuing to climb and forcing the cost of shipping even higher as well. Amar Singh leads Canadian retail insights at market research firm Kantar, and he says consumers are likely to trade down or avoid fruit and veggies as costs creep higher this winter.
1: Going to impact a lot of things because people will host less people, the parties will, you know, lavish parties that people spend, and all those things really drive consumption for brands, right? So you're going to have less innovation making its way into the grocery stores, and that's going to have a domino effect throughout the economy.
0: Now, prices at the grocery store in August were up 29% from 5 years ago, and that's according to Stats Can, with staples like beef and coffee seeing some of the biggest proportional jumps. The latest jobs data is due out today, with economists expecting employers will have added more than 9,000 jobs in September. A Reuters poll suggests the consensus is that the unemployment rate also ticked up to 6.5% from 6.4%. The jobs data will be the Bank of Canada's last look at the labor market before its next interest rate decision, which is due on October 28th. The central bank has kept its key lending rate unchanged at 2.25% for about a year now. Lawyers representing Google and an environmental coalition are set to question Hydro-Québec consultants today as the first part of a hearing on data centers wraps up.
2: Quebec's energy regulator will also question the experts as part of the public hearing on proposed rate hikes for data centers. Hydro-Québec is asking the regulator to consider a new electricity rate for data centers that require a capacity of over 5 megawatts. The new rate would raise energy prices to an average of 13 cents per kilowatt hour. The utility says it's around twice as much as what data centers pay as large power customers. Two consultants hired by Hydro-Québec said yesterday they expect the demand from data centers to more than double between 2024 and 2030, mostly because of the growing AI industry. Lisa Laporte, The Canadian Press.
0: And finally, Canadian poet Anne Carson won the Nobel Prize in Literature, but not much is known about her personal life. Concetta Principe, an English professor at Trent University who wrote a book on Carson, recalled reading her bio for the first time and, well, it being just two sentences.
3: It signified humility. That's how I saw it initially. And I still feel that to be the case with her.
0: Principe admitted that she also sees it as a bit of a statement about the role of the author and that knowing her life story isn't necessary. This is the Canadian Press. In sports, Trevor Connolly scored in the fifth round of a shootout as the Vegas Golden Knights came back from a 3-goal deficit for a 4-3 victory over the Toronto Maple Leafs. Elsewhere, the Colorado Avalanche snowed over the winless Calgary Flames 7-3. The Ottawa Senators posted a 2-1 victory over the Philadelphia Flyers. The Nashville Predators erased a 2-0 deficit, escaping with a 5-2 win over the Montreal Canadiens. And the Stanley Cup champion Carolina Hurricanes won at home in their third try this season, 7-2 over the Vancouver Canucks. Over to the MLB now, where Jose Ramirez homered and drove in 3 runs as the Cleveland Guardians beat the Chicago White Sox 9-5, sending their AL Division Series to a winner-take-all Game 5 on Saturday. And finally, Asia Wilson is being rewarded for another stellar season. The Las Vegas Aces star has won the WNBA's MVP award for the third straight year, leading the league in scoring average and blocks. From the Canadian Press, I'm Rob Westgate.

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0: From the National Newsroom of the Canadian Press, I'm Rob Westgate. Navanathem Navi Pillay, a former UN human rights chief and a judge on the International Court of Justice, has won the Nobel Peace Prize. The 85-year-old South African-born Pillay was honored for her efforts to promote peace and international law. At this morning's announcement, the committee emphasized the importance of resolving conflicts without violence, especially as wars and conflicts increase. This year also marks the 125th anniversary of the Peace Prize, which has been awarded to 112 individuals and 28 institutions since 1901. Food experts and economists expect the global run-up in diesel prices, along with other costs, will have consumers feeling the pinch at the grocery store this winter. University of Ottawa professor Michael Mulvey says the ongoing situation hurts both retailers and consumers.
1: Most consumers don't realize it's not an on-off switch. It's like not as soon as the price of diesel goes up, doesn't mean your prices of food go up. There's often a lag effect before a retailer will decide to increase the price, but also it tends to last longer than people expect. And so it takes a while for sort of the cost structure to come to a point where they can lower it again.
0: Mulvey says retailers don't like messing with prices because consumers prefer price stability, so they'll try to resist price increases for as long as possible, but grocers will ultimately hike their prices. Statistics Canada is set to report its latest round of jobs numbers this morning.
2: Economists predict employers added 9,200 jobs in September, a slight bounce back after roughly 42,000 jobs were lost in August. The unemployment rate is expected to tick up to 6.5%. The August job losses snapped a hot streak for the labor market, but economists weren't overly concerned and instead pointed to the relatively stable unemployment rate as a sign the labor market wasn't taking a major step back. The jobs data will be the Bank of Canada's last look at the labor market before its next interest rate decision on October 28th. Michelle Zedekian, The Canadian Press.
0: And finally, former Ontario Premier Kathleen Wynne says she saw parallels between herself and Christine Fréchette as Quebec's election results came in Monday night.
3: Fréchette announced she was stepping down as leader of the CAQ on Tuesday after her party failed to win any seats in the election. Wynne took over the Ontario Liberals in 2013 amid scandal. The former Ontario Premier says women in politics often face a glass cliff where they're given power with a high likelihood of failure. Fréchette's party was already deeply unpopular after 8 years in government when she replaced the former Quebec Premier in April. In her resignation speech, Fréchette denounced the lack of political opportunity for women, noting Quebec has been led by a woman for a total of 25 months in 159 years. Hannah Stoles, The Canadian Press.
0: This is The Canadian Press. In sports, the Cleveland Guardians-Chicago White Sox Division Series is going the distance. Jose Ramirez hit a two-run homer as Cleveland outscored Chicago 9-5 in Game 4. The Guardians will host the deciding game on Saturday with a winner playing the Tampa Bay Rays in the American League Championship Series. Now over to the NHL, Logan Stankoven had a natural hat-trick for his first career three-goal game in Carolina's 7-2 rout of Vancouver. Elsewhere, Montreal dropped a 5-2 decision to Nashville, while Ottawa edged Philadelphia 2-1. Earlier, Vegas beat Toronto 4-3 in a shootout. And finally, the Tampa Bay Buccaneers have their first win of the NFL season. Bucky Irving ran for a career-high 165 yards in the Bucs' 24-16 win over the Dallas Cowboys. Rookie quarterback Jalen Daniels.

0: was 19 of 25 for 189 yards. He's filling in for Baker Mayfield, who's out nursing a thumb injury. From the Canadian Press, I'm Rob Westgate.
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1: Good morning, 10 minutes after 6 on Friday. October 9th.
2: Love it. We made it through a week, Jordan. And what is coming up this Monday?
1: Thanksgiving.
2: Long weekend, baby. Looking forward to that. Sleeping in. Oh, wow.
1: We have different lives. When I hear Thanksgiving, Christmas, all I think is there's a lot of cooking about to happen.
2: Yes, me. I get to sleep in.
1: I'm going to call you at 7 in the morning and say, come on, let's get to cooking and cleaning.
2: Mm-hmm. For real, though, I have not done anything in the last few days or the past week, Jordan. I have been just hammering into this video game that came with Ace Combat.
1: Oh my gosh.
2: And I have been grinding. I spend 4 hours on it a day at home, minimum. I'm sucked into that game. And then there's a new one I am also afraid to get into, which is the Star Wars Galactic Racer. You're familiar with Star Wars.
1: I am.
2: Do you know the pod racing?
1: No.
2: From the first movie.
1: Can't say I remember that.
2: These are pods which are reaching up to over 1,000 kilometers in a very kind of death race kind of deal. And with the technology and the screen visuals, it's a very beautiful, stunning game to play. It is a lot of fun, competitive. The replay value is up there. And I'm afraid to get into it. Yeah, I'm going to finish this first game before I get into that one. So I'm not going to be up to much is what I'm trying to say. I'm not going to have much to say.
1: Yeah, it took a long ways to get there. Someone who didn't have a lot to say.
2: Now, if you want information about F-22s or F-16 MiGs, then...
1: Oh, yeah. Real life. You're ready to fly that plane. Good morning, Manitoba.
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1: Hey there, don't be a turkey. 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

0: NCI, Legendary Country, and more. 6:24. So yesterday was our staff get together. We do this every few months, about three times a year. It's usually karaoke or bowling or something like that. Yesterday was bowling. It was my first time doing something more active aside from yoga, because even yoga, I'm taking the lighter classes. More active with my ankle. Yep. And this morning I'm paying for it. I'm like, oh, it hurts.
1: I see but it, bro.
0: I know, I'm limping a little bit. But you know what? At least, 3 weeks ago, I couldn't even walk, right? So this is really good progress anyways. But it was fun. We both were on winning teams. We weren't on the same team because part of what we do, I'm part of the social committee, so we'll play one game with teams, but we always try to mix the teams up so everybody gets to talk to somebody new each game or each time. Like if we're doing karaoke, we'll try to put people together that don't work together so that we get to know each other. So it's really a good, it's really nice that NCI does that for us because it just brings us together. We have a really cohesive team here.
1: Yeah. The highlight for me last night is we weren't playing regular bowling.
0: We were playing bowling. Bingo bowl.
1: Because we don't get to play any kind of bingo here at work. So it was fun to bingo, but like bowl bingo.
0: Yeah, but we had one guy, Paul Trudeau, and made me laugh because, you know, each pin is assigned a point, right? And on the bingo card, if you've never played Bingo Bowl, on the card, instead of you're not trying to get as many strikes or anything.
1: Points-wise,
0: You're trying to get certain numbers, like 3 points, 5 points. You need to get a certain amount of strikes and then a certain amount of spares, and you need to get 10 points. So you have to look at these pins and strategically try to hit them down.
1: Yes.
0: I was telling, because we were stuck for the longest time with three numbers, and Paul's a good bowler, and I was like, Paul, you need to get the middle one and the two side ones. And he's like, I'm just laying them out, Jordan. I'm just hitting them all down. And he was getting us like lots of strikes, but we didn't need any more strikes, so it didn't count.
1: That's the fun part. It got super intense in that room.
0: Yeah,
1: we were just like screaming at each other.
0: I was laughing because the first game, Davey was on a team that was winning. They were kicking butt. And then I was like, guys, we got to focus on these numbers. So then I pulled up the little chart to show them what all the numbers mean. And then we came up and we actually won. And they were so mad because they were stuck on like two numbers for the longest time.
1: Oh, so painful.
0: And then I was like, guys, we're just two numbers. It's two and two right now. And then we got one. And then I was like, we only need one more. And then I think you got one more. And then we won. So
1: bingo bowling.
0: It was fun.
1: When you have that many people in your workplace and bingo bowl, you're really working against each other because usually bowling, you're playing with, you know, your four buddies, but you're looking over and you're looking at your buddy screens to see where they're at. And, oh, wow, it was so much fun.
0: But we're a little tired this morning.

0: Good morning, 6:31. Some folks are getting snow possibly this weekend, today and tomorrow.
1: Holy no! You're on the Southern Forecast. Let it not be us.
0: It's not us.
1: No. But that means it's probably going to be cold.
0: It's not in the south.
1: Oh.
0: You know it's in the north.
1: Yay!
0: Southern forecast, often in the parkland, mainly cloudy. 60% chance of showers this morning. That's all going to clear up in the afternoon, hitting a daytime high of 15. A few clouds tonight with a low of 11. Blood vein, a mix of sun and cloud. Becoming cloudy near noon with about 5 millimeters of rain. 11 is your daytime high. Tonight it's cloudy, 60% chance of rain and a low of 8. Brandon and the Westman, mainly cloudy. That's going to clear up in the afternoon, hitting a high of 20. A few clouds tonight with a low of 9. And right here in Winnipeg, increasing cloudiness early this morning. 30% chance of showers this morning as well. Some wind from the southeast, 40 gusting to 60 at its highest this afternoon. 17 is our daytime high. Tonight, clearing this evening, a low of 14. Your northern forecast coming up at 7.
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1: Good morning, 6:45. Time for a little morning minutia.
2: Ooh, what are we going to learn today?
1: We're going to talk about the origins of pink lemonade.
2: Pink lemonade?
1: Yeah, dirty little secret behind pink lemonade.
2: Oh, no.
1: So pink lemonade has a circus past.
2: Huh.
1: Apparently, the old traveling circuses, we have to thank them for making pink lemonade popular.
2: Oh, no.
1: According from one story from the 1800s, a circus worker accidentally dropped red cinnamon candies into a batch of lemonade. And instead of throwing it out, he thought, oh, well, I'm going to sell it anyways. I don't want to waste stuff. People loved it. He doubled his sales.
2: Nay.
1: That sounds okay. But there's another story. They're both fighting. Nobody can prove it. Historians give both stories credit.
2: Okay.
1: If you check facts for this.
2: Where is it?
1: Peter Conklin. You know, the Conklin circuses and everything
2: like
1: that.
2: Yeah, Peter Conklin. Yeah.
1: Well, he ran out of water. So he saw this bucket of water and he grabbed it and it was pink, right? So he thought, I'm just going to use this water. Turns out, the circus performer, Franny, she was using that bucket to wash her pink tights in.
2: Aww. Well,
1: anyways, he mixed it with lemonades and sold it as a fancy new drink, and people loved it. So here we have pink lemonade. Again, nobody knows which story is true, but I'm really hoping it was the cinnamon candies.
2: For reals.
1: Sweet circus crotch. Cocktail. Not good.
2: Thank you for that. Honestly.
1: That's the news you can't use.

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1: Time for your Manitoba Road Report. Discussing eating out of the garbage. Funny topic. Anywho, Manitoba highways are clear. All of the existing construction is still in place. Winnipeg roadways are the same thing. Just make sure to watch out for all of the speed zones and the school zones. And that'll do it for your Manitoba Road Report.
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The trouble with too much drinking is that you have a little too much fun. 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Some say life ain't

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0: Now this update from the Canadian Press. The first half of British Columbia's election campaign has seen leaders spar over taxes. NDP leader David Eby is eyeing a suspension of the gas tax, while the Conservatives say no new taxes, eliminating PST and cutting provincial taxes will help nearly every working British Columbian save money. If it feels like food prices can't get any more expensive, well, hold on until the winter months. The war in Iran and the Trump trade war have experts advising consumers to brace for food inflation to continue its upward trend. The National Police Federation is calling for clear timelines for investigations targeting officers in Newfoundland and Labrador. And a lightsaber with Luke Skywalker's severed hand from The Empire Strikes Back sold for $3.75 million at auction this summer. That was the highest price ever fetched for a prop used in a Star Wars film, according to Heritage Auctions' Ultimate Star Wars Auction on Monday. From the Canadian Press, I'm Don Mitchell.
1: 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I'm Garth Hilderman. I call out the Mini Loony Pot Bingo every Saturday morning here on NCIFM. 10 o'clock is when that happens. 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
3: 1 minute after seven, time for your northern forecast. As I mentioned earlier, someone could be getting snow today and tomorrow. Thompson and the Norman region with that special weather statement in effect. Today, a mix of sun and cloud, high of 6. But tonight, partly cloudy, becoming cloudy near midnight. Then rain mixed with snow, about 5 millimeters for you folks. That's going to go on until tomorrow, they're saying. Same kind of special weather statement for Flin Flon with the snow. The Pond OCM becoming cloudy this morning. About 5 to 10 millimeters of rain, high of 9. Tonight, another 5 to 10 millimeters of rain with a low of 7. Flin Flon with that special weather statement. Mix of sun and cloud today, becoming cloudy near noon with periods of rain, high of 8. Tonight, though, rain mixed with snow, all in all, about 10 to 20 millimeters of rain, low of plus 5. Churchill, mainly cloudy, 30% chance of showers this afternoon. Partly cloudy tonight with a low of plus 2 in Island Lake region. A bit of fog this morning that'll dissipate. Then mainly cloudy with a daytime high of 9. Cloudy tonight, rain beginning this evening, about 5 to 10 millimeters for you, low of 7. Your southern forecast coming up at 7:30.
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0: NCI, Legendary Country and More, 7 minutes after seven. So Sydney Sweeney, you know, she's been called the Marilyn Monroe of our time.
1: Mm-hmm.
0: Well, turns out that she is actually related to Marilyn Monroe.
1: No way.
0: Yeah.
1: What?
0: So according to MyHeritage, TMZ learned this and put it out there. They are ninth cousins once removed.
1: Ah.
0: So apparently Sydney's father, Stephen Sweeney, and Marilyn's father, Charles Stanley Gifford, are both descendants of a man named Ezra Perry. And apparently he was a settler in Massachusetts. And that's how they're related. So there you go.
1: Whoa, that's a lot of digging.
0: Right.
1: For Sydney Sweeney.
0: I wonder if she's always known this. Because she has worn some dresses that are like some iconic Marilyn Monroe dresses.
1: Yes, she has.
0: With a 2026 flair or whenever she popped up on the scene. With a different, but there it's like the iconic white dress, you know, with Marilyn Monroe. She mm-hmm. wore one, something like that. And she's had some other outfits as well that she's worn. So I wonder if she's always known and... Then she just decided to sprinkle that out there.
1: Use what she got, but she's already got a lot working for her already.
0: I'm not mad at her. I am not. If she's like just sprinkled us with this knowledge to keep her relevant, you know, like she's always doing something to keep her relevant and right. People talking about her.
1: Right.
0: So I'm mad at the woman.
1: Dang. Well, in that case, I'm related to Chief Pegasus.
0: Ninth cousin removed?
1: Ninth cousin, three times removed. BCR twice.
0: What do you got coming up at 7:15?
1: Oh, man, an indigenous woman has had a lifelong dream come true.

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1: Good morning, 7:15, heading over to Kennepuckwa for this one.
2: That's so funny. You asked me how to say it, and then I...
1: I just said, where is it? And then you tried to give me the wrong pronunciation, so I'd mess up.
2: I had actually thought I was giving you the right one, but I gave you the wrong one.
1: I just didn't know what community.
2: Yeah, this is a really cool story because I think this is on a lot of, you know, First Nations people's minds when they leave their community for education. How am I going to bring my education? How can I help uplift my community, right? Like, a lot of people want to use their skills to help uplift their community. And so Brooklyn Smart is one of those people. She finished her education over in Brandon, her Bachelor of Education, and now she's back in her community running a 20 adult education program, the first of its kind in the community, so that she can help other people get their education. Darn cool.
1: It's to help them achieve their mature 12 diploma. So that's awesome that she took her knowledge and brought it back to the community.
2: For reals, right? So Brooklyn Smart, we give you a big ups and holla to you for that.
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0: scored in the fifth round of a shootout as the Vegas Golden Knights came back from a 3-goal deficit for a 4-3 victory over the Toronto Maple Leafs. Elsewhere, the Colorado Avalanche snowed over the winless Calgary Flames 7-3. The Ottawa Senators posted a 2-1 victory over the Philadelphia Flyers. The Nashville Predators erased a 2-0 deficit, escaping with a 5-2 win over the Montreal Canadiens. And the Stanley Cup champion Carolina Hurricanes won at home in their third try this season, 7-2 over the Vancouver Canucks. Over to the MLB now, where Jose Ramirez homered and drove in 3 runs as the Cleveland Guardians beat the Chicago White Sox 9-5, sending their AL Division Series to a winner-take-all Game 5 on Saturday. And finally, Asia Wilson is being rewarded for another stellar season. The Las Vegas Aces star has won the WNBA's MVP award for the third straight year, leading the league in scoring average and blocks. From the Canadian Press, I'm Rob Westgate.
1: Hi there, Manitoba. I'm Garth Hilderman. I call out the Mini Loony Pot Bingo every Saturday morning here on NCIFM. 10 o'clock is when that happens. 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
3: Good morning, 7:32. Let's have a look at that southern forecast. Dauphin and the Parkland region, mainly cloudy, 60% chance of showers this morning. That's going to clear up in the afternoon. You'll hit a daytime high of 15. A few clouds tonight with a low of a 7. Blood rain, a mix of sun and cloud, becoming cloudy near noon. About 5 millimeters of rain for you. 11 is your daytime high. Mainly cloudy tonight, 60% chance of rain and a low of 8. Heading over to Brandon and the Westman. You've got some clouds today. That's going to clear up in the afternoon. 20 is your daytime high. A few clouds tonight with a low of 9. And right here in Winnipeg, increasing cloudiness early this morning. 30% chance of showers this morning as well. Wind from the southeast, 40 gusting to 60 at its highest this afternoon with a high of 17. Clearing this evening with a low of 14. Your northern forecast coming up at 8.
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1: Good morning, 747. Time for the Groaner Face-Off, three jokes, and you know what I'm going to say. One sexy hot mama judge, her name is Binky.
2: Good morning, everyone. Happy Friday.
1: And Hilderman, I didn't even hear you sneak in here. I thought you weren't here.
3: I'm so cat-like. Ninja.
1: All right. The players, as per usual, local comedian Northern Hillbilly. Good morning to you.
4: Yeah. It's a great Friday.
1: My partner in crime, Davey Gott.
5: Mr. Tryhard over here.
1: And, of course, the originator of the Groaner, Mr. Garth Hilderman.
3: Meow.
1: All right, Hillbilly, start us off.
4: So, Binky, last night I saw a note at a confessional.
1: Uh-oh, you got to start again because you cut out completely there.
4: Yeah, so, Binky, last night I saw Pinocchio come to the confessional. I said, wow, they're going to pull a lot of strings to make him talk.
2: That's cute.
1: All right, got what you got.
5: So, Binky.
2: Yeah.
5: I was with my mother the other day, and she kind of tripped, and she threw her false teeth at her vehicle. I said, Mom, be careful. You might dent your car.
2: Ah. Oh. Poor Mama.
1: High five, God. I actually like that one. Mr. Garth Hilderman, give it to us.
3: So I like to think that I put my pants on the same way as everybody every morning. With the hope that they still fit.
4: That's a good point.
2: That's a good one, too.
1: We all feel that one. Totally relatable.
2: Right? It's like, okay, every morning, damn it.
1: All right, Binky, what do you think? How are you deciding which is it the best or the worst, the one that made you laugh the most?

0: Just a what?
1: I just love the cutest one, and I'm hoping Mama got some cake.
2: She probably not with that joke.
0: She's probably calling you right now. Why are you telling my secrets? Congratulations. Yeehaw. Dave, you got one for the morning show.
2: Thank you, Mama.
3: NCIFM Road Report.
0: Hey, yeah.
2: Take that, Garth. Oh, no comeback this morning?
4: I mean... You're the worst. Congratulations.
2: I'm turning off your mic now.
0: Right? We're not taking no negativity this morning.
2: Time to hear Manitoba Road Report.
0: You did good. You don't listen to that, Hilderman.
2: And Mama's okay. Nothing's happening in the streets of Winnipeg. Everything is clear for our intersections. Manitoba Highway, it's the same type of deal here. Just all of the existing construction in place. Make sure you watch where the equipment and person's working and slow your roll in those school zones.
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0: Good morning. It is 8 o'clock. I'm Garth Hilderman, and this is NCI Network News. The trial of a teen accused of a grisly sword attack at a Manitoba high school. It has heard that he called immigrants invaders. He researched school massacres and wanted to be killed by police. The 17-year-old boy pleading not guilty to charges that include three counts of attempted murder, this relating to the attack at a school in Brandon. Back in June of last year, one student suffered deep cuts to his hands, chest, and thigh. The judge alone trial is set to continue in June. Fresh labor market numbers showing Canada's economy shed jobs for the second straight month in September. Statistics Canada saying the economy lost 68,000 jobs in September, 4,400 of which were positions here in Manitoba. The national unemployment rate had ticked up to 6.5%, while despite the losses, it remained at a flat 5% in the province, which is the lowest across the country. Young workers aged 15 to 24 bore the brunt of the losses last month, 48,000 fewer jobs in that age category. Women aged 25 to 54 also saw employment levels fall. Stats Can saying job losses were split between full and part-time work and were concentrated in the public sectors. The employment figures for September falling well short of the economists who had believed there would be a gain of some 9,200 positions. Meanwhile, economists believing this upcoming Thanksgiving weekend, it could put a could mark something of a turning point for food inflation in Canada due to high fuel prices. University of Guelph food economist Mike Von Massau saying Canada is somewhat insulated from rising fuel costs in the summer when more of the food on store shelves is grown at home. But as cold weather approaches, rising diesel prices will hit foods like fresh vegetables shipped from far away that require refrigeration during transit. Amar Singh from market research firm Kantar is saying consumers are likely to trade down or avoid fruit and veggies as costs creep higher this winter. And the Pentagon confirming it has plans to live stream the firing squad execution of Fort Hood shooter Nedal Malik Hassan. Defense Secretary Pete Hegseth announcing yesterday that the execution would be public. Hassan has been convicted of killing 13 people and wounding 32 others in a shooting at the military base back in 2009. The American military has not executed a service member by firing squad since the Second World War. That's your news on NCI. News at the top of the hour, sports at half past. Your northern weather forecast is on the way.
1: 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I'm Garth Hilderman. I call out the Mini Loony Pot Bingo every Saturday morning here on NCIFM. 10 o'clock is when that happens. 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
3: 4 minutes after eight, time for your northern forecast. Thompson and the Norman region with that special weather statement in effect. You could be getting some snow. There's a storm moving in Friday. Could bring anywhere between 20 to 40 millimeters of rain. But here's a catch. Temperatures will be hovering just above freezing. And if things cool down even a degree or two, some areas could get some snow and heavy wet snow as well. Biggest concern looking at Puckettawagon through Nelson House and Thompson, stretching towards Gillam and Oxford House.
4: It's so here.
3: You could be looking for that umbrella or digging out that snow shovel.

0: At least it won't be as crazy as we had it many years ago when Thanksgiving got snowed out, the city got shut down.
1: I think that was 2018 or 2019. In Thompson, in the Norman region today, along with that weather statement, mix of sun and cloud, high of 8.

0: 7. Flim Flon, you as well. Same special weather statement as Thompson and the Norman region. Today, however, a mix of sun and cloud, becoming cloudy near noon, then periods of rain, high of 8. Tonight, rain mixed with snow, about 10 to 20 millimeters of rain, low of plus 5. That's going to continue on through Saturday as well. Churchill, mainly cloudy, 30% chance of showers this afternoon with a high of plus 5. Partly cloudy tonight with a low of plus 2. And Island Lake region, you've got some fog this morning that'll dissipate, then mainly cloudy with a high of plus 9. Cloudy tonight, rain beginning this evening, about 5 to 10 millimeters for you folks, low of 7. Your southern forecast coming up at 8:30.
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0: 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Here's some girl power for you.
1: Girl power.
0: Maya Turner, been making Canadian university football history since she first stepped onto the field in Manitoba. And this fall, she's adding another chapter. She's a 24-year-old kicker and punter. Named Team 7 captains, making her the first female captain in Bison's 100 years of football.
1: Whoa. That's a title.
0: Girl power.
1: Honestly, that's so good. What was happening the other day?

0: I was like, that's why you put woman in charge. Listen. I believe I am wholeheartedly a big believer of woman power. You gotta keep us men grounded. You gotta settle us down. You gotta tell us sometimes.
1: All right, you made up for that nonsense you were talking the other day. I don't even remember what it was, but it was nonsense. But I think you made up for it.
0: Yeah. Listen to the ladies in your life. If they tell you, if they give you a side eye, listen, boy.
1: Even if you don't agree with the side eye, just know you got two choices at this point when the side eye is happening. Do the one that's going to work in your favor. Don't go against the side eye.
0: You know what? It's almost a superpower, knowing when to be quiet. Not a lot of men know how to be quiet at the right time.
1: But should you, if you have something on your chest, shouldn't you feel free enough
0: yes.
1: to say something?
0: Yes.
1: Good answer. Thank you.
0: I could hear the
1: setup, right?
0: I'm Paula Brown now. I've been living with women.
1: All right, let's do the Cree word of the day.
0: Segesin means I'm scared.
1: Segesin
0: is square. I'm scared of women.
1: No, you shouldn't be scared of us.
0: Yeah. Segesin de porcian. I'm scared when you yell.
1: Segesin?
0: Segesin matapuniman. I'm scared. Leave me alone.
1: Segesin.
0: Yeah, that means for I'm scared.
1: How do you spell it?
0: N-S-E-K-I-S-I-N.
1: And that's another place where that K kind of sounds like a G.
0: Yeah, Nsegesin.
1: Nsegesin.
0: Yeah.
1: Okay. Well, get up on our Facebook page. We got your brain teaser coming up after Keith Urban.

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2: Big shout out to Roxane Swain, who did not conquer yesterday's brain teaser. Much love to you this morning.
3: She's one of our newest resident smarty pants.
2: Mm-hmm. Yesterday, Sheena Tina Marie Beardy got herself a certificate for the first time ever. Giving herself a big woot woot.
3: You go, girl. All right, 204-788-1055, toll free, 1-877-624-8255. Those are the numbers to call.
2: And that's if you do want to get yelled at. Teaching you how to deal with rejection in the morning. Give you a big old wrong. Only if you get it wrong. Then if you get the right, then we have just as much fun with you.
3: At least one of us does. All right, this morning, when on a date, 92% of women say this could guarantee you a second date.
2: This could guarantee you a second date.
3: Yeah.
2: A big old bulge. I mean, like a big wallet. You know.
3: Are you getting a side eye? Is that what you're seeing?
2: You got that big old bulge in your pocket. You got a big old fat wallet.
3: Not correct.
2: Yeah. I can see why. Oh, my goodness.
3: On a date, 92% of women said, this could get you a second date, guys. What do you think? Give us a call. Plus, we'll post it up on our Facebook page.
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1: Brain teaser up on our Facebook page. 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

0: think?
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0: Absolutely. We are setting the bar high here, folks.

Good morning. It's 8:30. I'm Garth Hilderman. This is NCI Sports. Winnipeg Jets taking a 4-game point streak into their contest at home tonight with the visiting Anaheim Ducks. Jets tied for second in the Western Conference at 7 points on the season. They're tied up with Edmonton, the Vegas Golden Knights. 1 point ahead, they snuck into first place by way of a 4-3 shootout win over Toronto last night. Anaheim entering tonight's game with a 5-2 loss in Edmonton, their most recent result. After tonight, Jets get a few days off. They're not going to wrap up their current homestand until next Tuesday. That's when the Minnesota Wild will pay a visit to the Canada Life Center. Cleveland Guardians returning home for a decisive Game 5 of their American

0: American League Division Series against the Chicago White Sox. Jose Ramirez hit a two-run homer in Cleveland's 9-5 road win in Game 4 last night. Winner of tomorrow's game will play the Tampa Bay Rays in a series that starts Monday. The LA Dodgers and Milwaukee Brewers, meanwhile, meet in the NLCS. That starts up on Sunday. Week 19 of the CFL season kicking off tonight in Hamilton. Tiger Cats set to take on the Edmonton Elks. The late game has BC at home to Ottawa. Red Blacks have lost all 15 games they have played so far this season. That's a CFL record, surpassing the mark of 14 previously held by the Shreveport Pirates. Ask your grandpa if that doesn't make sense. Meanwhile, in the NFL, Tampa Bay Buccaneers beat the Dallas Cowboys 24-16 for Tampa Bay's first win of the season. And LeBron James looks ready to get started on his NBA record 24th regular season. He had 10 points and 5 assists in the first half of the Sixers' 114-108 preseason loss to Brooklyn. Philadelphia expected to be the final stop of LeBron's legendary career. Toronto Raptors, they had last night off. That's your sports report on NCI. News at the top of the hour, sports and half past. Southern weather forecast is on the way. Hi there, Manitoba. I'm Garth Hilderman. I call out the Mini Loony Pot Bingo every Saturday morning here on NCIFM. 10 o'clock is when that happens. 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
2: 8:32, it is time for your southern forecast. Dauphin in the Parkland region, mainly cloudy. 60% chance of showers this morning. That's going to clear up in the afternoon, hitting a daytime high of 15. A few clouds tonight with a low of 7. Blood Vein, a mix of sun and cloud, becoming cloudy near noon. About 5 millimeters of rain for you. 11 will be your daytime high. Tonight, mainly cloudy, 60% chance of rain, low of 8. Brandon and the Westmen, mainly cloudy, clearing this afternoon. You'll hit a high of 20. Few clouds tonight with a low of 9. And right here in Winnipeg, increasing cloudiness early this morning. 30% chance of showers this morning. We do have some southeast wind, 40 gusting to 60 this afternoon. 17 will be our high, clearing this evening with a low of 14. Northern forecast coming up at 9.

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4: Good morning, Jordan. Good morning, Dave.
5: Hey,
6: hello
5: buddy.
6: There, Andy. So what do you think? 92% of women will give you a second date if you do what?
4: If you can make them laugh a lot.
5: Wrong!
4: I bet you get lots of second dates, Dave.
5: No.
6: Thanks. Bye.
4: All right, bye-bye.
6: Right, Dave, how are you this morning?
7: I still got a chance.
6: You got a chance. What do you think the answer is? 92% of women say this could score you a second date.
7: Well, I'm thinking it's if you both end up ordering the same meal.
5: Oh! You're wrong, buddy.
7: I don't know. For some reason, I don't believe you.
6: You're wrong.
7: Well, I believe her.
6: Thanks, Dave.
7: Bye.
6: Good answers coming in. That one's totally relatable. They say that's that mirror principle, that you kind of mirror the person you're dating on a date with.
5: Makes sense.
6: That makes you feel more connected. Might also creep you out a little bit.
5: Ordering the same thing. That's how it's going.
6: No, because they say, like, if the person leans forward, then you should lean forward. They say even in an interview, right? But I don't know. If I noticed someone, I'd start doing crazy things, like flick my hair just to see if they're going to flick their hair.
5: I see you doing that for real.
6: Be like, what's going on here? How crazy is this?
5: Turn it
6: right
5: into
6: now?
5: A little game. How far can I take this?
6: Yep.
5: Start your eye twitching.
6: Right? Let's head over to our Facebook page. 92% of women say this could score you a second date.
5: Punctuality. It's kind of along what I was saying, paying for everything. You can do that when you got a big bulge in your pocket. Nice fat wallet. How about this one? Hold the doors open and pull out chairs.
6: All that old school stuff. Good answer, Ron McTavish.
5: Nice. Doing advanced trigonometry.
6: How about not talking about gaming, unless if you're a gamer?
5: Huh.
6: Now I'm getting the side eye. If the date was very attentive, good answer. Treating her right.
5: You know how many videos are out there of
6: being a good dancer?
5: Girlfriends were like, play games. You're going to have fun with them. You
6: as
5: hit that first sniper shot.
6: It. Yeah, even if it, there's nothing wrong with
5: even if you don't and you're on Call of Duty, you hit that first headshot with your sniper. It's like that first opening of a crisp cold Coke. It's an amazing feeling.
6: Yeah, one or two times, but after that,
5: girl,
6: it's monotonous.
5: I wouldn't. You can't even understand.
6: I've played. It's okay for a while. Oh, he's going to turn off my mic any minute now. Holding the doors open. Laughter. Laughter is a good answer. Mm-hmm.
5: Smelling good, too.
6: Yep, he made sure you were comfortable. Smelling good. Just don't overdo it. Right?
5: Yes. Not that 90s overdo it old man style. Or even that 16-year-old overdo it on Axe.
6: Oh, he's upset.
5: I thought I blocked you.
6: I thought I switched it up good enough.
5: I thought we changed this.
6: I Googled it. It didn't come up.
5: I have to re-block her? Did you unblock this chick? Did you unhide it? Did you undelete it?
6: No, I didn't even text her the answer.
5: I took her off of our Facebook page.
6: I even tried to Google it, and it didn't pop up.
5: I reported her even.
6: Well, you're going to go into your Cree tirade?

0: Costigan sa wasi anu ma gite anu ma nice smile gite an mata gara gito ma gito tama nu se mata te nu ga se what's the me wano in tutte.
1: That's for you, Roxanne Swain. Killer smile. Not a killer's smile, killer smile.
0: Oh.
1: That's what Garth said.
0: Two different things there.
1: Killer smile. If you have a really good smile, you could get yourself a second date.
0: Oh, then she's wrong then. Because it's just a nice smile. It's not a killer smile. It's just a nice smile. It's not a great smile. It's a nice smile. They're not the same thing. She's not winning.
1: It's a smile.
0: She's not
1: Roxanne
0: winning.
1: Swain. We will get your certificate up on our Facebook page.
0: Says who?
1: You're the Smarty Pants for the weekend. We'll be back Monday morning with a new brain teaser.
0: Oh, yeah.
1: 8:15. I love you.

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1: Time for your Manitoba Road Report. Streets of Winnipeg are great. Nothing's causing you any kinds of traffic delays. Though, if we head to Manitoba highways, we got an incident on Highway 252 this morning. Both directions from 445 to 345. 90 kilometer speed limits. No overweight load, so not too bad there. A closure of Highway 348 as well from Highway 349 to Highway 2. Detour will be in effect through there due to a washout. No matter where you are, adjust your speed for the roadway conditions and slow your roll in those school zones.
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in the morning, I don't exactly feel too well. 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

0: Good morning. 901's the time. I'm Garth Hilderman. 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It's where they have job opportunities in multiple departments. If you'd like to learn more about the positions or to apply, visit owasisagency.ca. The Manitoba government is funding the hiring of what they are calling cattle cops to investigate livestock-related crimes. It says the funding of the RCMP coming amidst complaints from rural Manitobans that livestock thefts have had a significant impact on producers and their livelihoods. Officials say beef producers have been advocating for a dedicated Mountie to support a livestock inspection program. Say the province saw 57 reported cases of theft and fraud in the cattle industry between 2021 and 2025. MPI saying it has found widespread fraud amongst ride-hail drivers in Winnipeg. Manitoba Public Insurance examined a random sample of more than 400 ride-hail vehicles last December, found more than a quarter of them were operating without the required coverage. Drivers operating Winnipeg for companies like Uber and Lyft, they have to provide proof that their vehicle is covered by vehicle-for-hire insurance. MPI says that after the drivers provided proof of that insurance, some of them would go and change their coverage to different and cheaper policies in order to avoid paying their fair share of premiums and claims costs. Statistics Canada saying the economy shed 68,000 jobs in September, marking the second straight month of falling employment. As predicted by many economists, the unemployment rate also ticked up to 6.5% from 6.4%. Young workers aged 15 to 24 bore the brunt of last month's losses with 48,000 fewer jobs, though employment also fell amongst women aged 25 to 54. And Navi Pillay, a former UN human rights chief, has won the Nobel Peace Prize. The South African-born Pillay, who's 85, honored for her efforts to promote peace and international law. Nobel Committee emphasized the importance of resolving conflicts without violence, especially as wars and conflicts increased. This marks the 125th anniversary of the Peace Prize. Pillay received the news while she was in Nuremberg, Germany, the location of the trials of Nazi war criminals that helped lay the foundations of international law. Just one Nobel Prize left. That will be the Economics Prize on Monday. That's your news on NCI. News at the top of the hour, sports at half past. Your northern weather forecast is on the way.
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3: Good morning. 4 minutes after nine, it is time for your northern forecast. Northern Manitoba could be in for a messy weekend. A storm moving in Friday night could bring 20 to 40 millimeters of rain. Here's the catch, though. Temperatures will be hovering above freezing, but if things cool down even a degree or two, some areas could get a lot of heavy, white, wet snow instead. Looking at Puckettawagon through Nelson House and Thompson, stretching towards Gillam and Oxford House. So, yeah, winter is on its way because, you know, if they're getting it, we're going to be getting it soon. That special weather statement includes Thompson and the Norman region. You've got a mix of sun and cloud today, partly cloudy tonight. Then near midnight, rain mixed with snow, about 5 millimeters of rain. Your high today is 6, low tonight is +2. Over in the Paw and OCN, becoming cloudy this morning, 5 to 10 millimeters of rain for you. 9 will be your daytime high. Tonight, another 5 to 10 millimeters of rain and a low of 7. That weather statement extended to Flin Flon. You've got a mix of sun and cloud today, becoming cloudy near noon with periods of rain. 8 will be your high. Tonight, rain mixed with snow, anywhere between 10 to 20 millimeters of rain for you, low of +5.

And then Saturday, rain mixed with snow as well. Churchill, you've got some clouds today. 30% chance of showers this afternoon. Plus 5 will be your daytime high. Partly cloudy tonight with a low of plus 2. And Island Lake region, that fog will dissipate this

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1: Good morning, 925. Right now, more than 20,000 Manitobans are living with Alzheimer's disease and another form of dementia, and the number is expected to climb to more than 39,000 by the year 2050. Now, those are some pretty significant numbers, and behind every one of them are family, friends, and loved ones who are often navigating the challenges of caregiving. And while so much attention is focused on the person living with dementia, it's just as important to support the people who are caring for them. That's where the Alzheimer's Society of Manitoba's annual Care for You Family Conference comes in. This year's theme is Stronger Together, Finding Support and Community, bringing caregivers together for a day of education, connection, and the much needed support. Joining us this morning to tell us more about this is Brad McIntosh from the

0: Alzheimer's Society of Manitoba. Good morning, Brad, and welcome to the show.
1: Good morning, Jordan and Davey. Thank you for having me.
0: Of course. So, Brad, for someone who's never attended the Care for You Family Conference before, give us an idea of what the day looks like and what people can expect when they arrive.
1: Well, for me personally, when I first attended one of these Care for You, well, I guess it's going on about close to 10 years now, it really opens your eyes. And one of the first things that I've noticed is that I'm not alone at this. So there's, as you mentioned in the numbers, there's thousands of us that are dealing with this. And what I found is not only just talking to other people that are attending, but the sessions that they have, you learn so much. And for me, that was my whole goal. Like when my mom was diagnosed with dementia, at the beginning, I wanted to get involved with the Alzheimer's Society. I reached out to get support and attend these sessions. And I really wanted to learn as much as I can. And for the listeners out there, I really strongly encourage people that if you do have a loved one that has dementia, to attend these sessions, because it really is helpful. The support is amazing. As I mentioned, I've been doing this for, you know, in touch with them for 10 years, and it really is a long journey, you know, and there's lots of ups and downs, and the learning of how to deal with a loved one with dementia really helped me out immensely, you know, for simple things of just, you know, listening, changing mindset of how to talk to, you know, my mom who had it. And then sharing that with, you know, family and friends and stuff like that. So it's the guest speakers they have, it touches on all kinds of subjects. And I highly recommend it. Mm-hmm. I learned a lot from it and continue to learn from it.
0: Yeah, when you're living with someone with dementia, my grandmother had it, so I get it. It's hard at first to accept it because this person, you know, they had it all going on. They knew everything. And then there's little things, and sometimes you can get frustrated because you don't understand in the beginning. Like, mm-hmm. after you've accepted it, you understand that. And I think that's a big, big part of caregiving also, is just learning to understand that the behavioral changes are not personal or anything like that, because my grandmother totally forgot who I was in the end.
1: Right. Yeah, that is so true. And that happened with our son. My mom just, she called him a different name. And our son, he took it hard at first, but again, just talking and, you know, explaining things and stuff like that, he accepted. And that really is the key of accepting it. And then the changes that you have to do as well, right? As a caregiver, you know, of doing things. And there is a lot of heartbreak. You know, my mom sang in a choir for 50 years at church. My wife and I used to take her to church, and there was times where she would just, you know, stand there and not know where to go. And, you know, the priest would, you know, give her a kind of funny look, and people from the choir were, you know, kind of thing. But once, you know, I spoke with them and just explained what was going on and, you know, educated some people, it's a world of difference. And that really is the thing of this, is really educate yourself and learn as much as you can, and change your thought process too.
0: Yeah, well. That's a big one right there. Now, you've got a wide variety of sessions covering everything from communications and daily care to legal matters and end-of-life planning. How does the conference work? Can attendees choose the sessions that are most relevant to their own situation?
1: Yeah, so for example, I'll say a couple years ago, my daughter-in-law's mom and dad approached me. They have parents living in Australia, and her dad had dementia, and so she was picking my brain of what to do and things of that nature. So this was just before the Care for You conference was starting, so I urged her to just go in and attend it, and pick sessions that you have that's available and you think that would be helpful for you. When I first started, I tried to get in as much as I could
0: right
1: on that, right? But you know, it really helps. You know, there's sessions like from

0: moving a loved one from a home to maybe assisted care living or into a personal care home where they have a dementia ward. Things like that you could learn on. There's things of learning on, your tax situation, your will, healthcare, items that their wishes were, that type of thing, directive. And you could pick out what you want to attend, and try to get in as much as you can.
1: It sounds like there's a lot of community support, but also it's important to have those resources, which it sounds like you guys got that all there. And at the conference itself, are those resources going to be set up there?
0: They are. So that's another thing too. So there's going to be staff from the Alzheimer's Society available that you could have discussions with. So there's a lot of, they have an amazing amount of information and support that they could give to you. And a lot of it is in paper, pamphlets and things of that nature. For myself personally, in time, I got to know staff there pretty well. So if I had some questions, I could, phone them directly. Hey, have you heard about this particular drug used for people with dementia? Can you guide me a certain way? I reached out to them about, I wanted to go to a doctor's appointment with my mom. What are the things that, what could I expect? What should I do? That type of thing. So their knowledge is off the charts. They're there to support which any way they can, and they're amazing at it.
1: Now, you have something to add there, Jordan?
2: Yeah, I was going to say, this isn't just about listening, sitting and listening to speakers. It's about building connections and the importance of taking care of yourself, as well as how to take care of someone and being a caregiver. And it lets you know that you're not alone. Now, if someone is listening and wants to take part in this conference, how would they go about that?
0: Well, what they should do is just go to the Alzheimer's Society site or phone them. You could enroll to go to the conference. I know that there's some sessions that are sold out already, but looking at it this morning, there's still quite a bit of open spots for a lot of other sessions. So that's the best way to do it, is just to reach out to the society, Alzheimer's Society in Manitoba, and enroll.
1: Thank you so much, Brad McIntosh, for joining us from the Alzheimer's Society Manitoba, the Care for You conference coming up October 17th.
2: I do have one more question. One more time, where is it?
0: This is at the Victoria Inn Hotel and Convention Center on 1808 Wellington Avenue by the airport.
1: And we can find all that information at your website, correct?
0: That's right.
1: Oh.
0: You can at alzheimer.md.ca.
1: Oh, thank you so much, Brad McIntosh.
0: Thank you very much. Thank you very much for having me, and have a happy Thanksgiving to everyone.
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2: Good morning at 9:43. If you enjoy having the living daylight scared out of you, well, we've got good news for you. Heebie-jeebies is back for its 9th year, and apparently terrifying Manitoba just wasn't enough because they've gone even bigger this year. Joining us this morning to talk about all the scream scares and what's new this year is Tim from Heebie-jeebies. Good morning.
3: Good morning.
2: Okay, so you've been scaring the pants off of us, and I've been there, Davey's been there. Mm-hmm. It is terrifying, and just when we think you can't make it possibly any scarier, you somehow did it. What have you got planned for us this year?
3: So the biggest new improvement this year, biggest change is our new Legends of Horror. So it's a brand new maze. We had the Hollows was what we had last year, and that's been replaced now. So Legends of Horror is our new one. 14 new rooms. It's our second biggest maze. So it takes you a good 10 minutes or so to get through the whole thing at least. All your favorites are in there. Freddy, Hellraiser, Leatherface, Jason, of course. We got one Jason in particular who's literally just roaming the halls through all of them because, of course, Jason pops up everywhere.
2: Right.
3: So you never know when he's going to come around the corner. But, it was a huge hit last night. It was our opening night, and tons and tons of positive feedback. Everybody absolutely loved it, and it is very, very different than all of our other mazes. Just because a lot of the rooms are really staged rooms. So you're actually kind of walking through living rooms and walking through, hallways in a house kind of thing. So, it's very, very unique and very, very different. And each room, of course, is themed to whatever particular icon that's in there from the horror movies. So absolute blast. Got some new photo ops as well. About 4 or 5 new photo ops to check out. So if you're looking for that Halloween social media picture to send out to all your friends and relatives, great opportunity to take your pick from about 22 or 23 photo ops we got now. Brought in some new wild spicy snacks for you to try. I didn't realize this, but the last chip challenge is one of the things we brought in, and I couldn't believe how many we sold last night. Whoa. And the most hilarious thing is watching these people eat it. They're literally collapsing on the ground in tears after they take a bite of this thing. So that was an unexpected surprise for us, and a pleasant one, of course, for us. Not so pleasant for the person trying it, but lots of new stuff to try. Of course, 30 new characters. We got another 2 truckloads of animatronics that came in, so we're over 200 animatronics and 140 actors. There's just an enormous amount of stuff to do here.
4: That's crazy, yeah, the amount of actors.
2: I know. It is a production. It's not just like, oh, there's something here, there's something there. There is something engaging everywhere you look, and all the walk-around characters. How many actors in total would you think?
3: So usually we have 140 every night. It takes 230 people in total to run the event on a nightly basis when you take into account parking and security and everything else.

0: So, yeah, it's a big operation. It's a lot of people. But 140 actors are waiting for everybody in those rooms. Usually have two actors per room. We have the odd room that has three. So they're pretty packed. So they're not, you know, terribly big rooms. But, you know, they're 8 feet wide by 40 feet long. That's not a big space for two people, two actors in there. And, you know, there's all these hiding spots and all these great places for them to do their thing. And we make it as easy as possible because we have absolutely amazing costumes that we spend an enormous amount of money on because we get silicone masks, which are highly detailed and fantastic quality. So makes it a lot easier for our actors. And then, of course, we give them lots of different props to spring on you as well. So,
1: and your actors are seriously into it. Like, they get into character. They are funny.
0: You know what? Heebie-jeebies would not be possible without the amazing crew that I have that builds it and the amazing talent that we managed to get to do exactly that. It's about, I always tell my staff this every year, you know what? Heebie-jeebies, if I just had animatronics, nobody would come. Yeah. You know, if we just had a bunch of rooms and these things popped out, you know, I don't think we'd be that very busy. It's the unknown human factor, somebody in a mask, and I'm not sure what that guy's going to do to me. That really brings the heart and soul of it to life. So it's our staff. Our staff are what makes CBGB such a success.
1: It's like, is it a statue or is it real? Oh, it's a statue. And then, you know, next thing you know, they're jumping at you. It's terrifying. Yeah. Davey had a date 1 year when we went, Tim, and they were holding hands, and then he let go of her hand and left her behind. I was like, I got you, girl. You know, he went out screaming.
2: I did.
0: Yeah, you know, you're either going to get close, you're either going to bond and get closer together here, or by the end of the night, you'll be split up.
1: So how many nights is this going on, and where can people get tickets, and where are you located?
0: So we have 14 nights left. Last night was our opening night. So we're every Thursday to Sunday, except Halloween weekend, of course. We're open for Thursday, Friday, Saturday, because Halloween's on a Saturday. So we're not open November 1st that weekend. But we got 14 nights left, and we were sold out last night. So get your tickets fast. You can get them at heebiejeebies.ca. And we're located 1 kilometer south of the rink on McGillivray Boulevard. So that's 530071 LaSalle Road. We're on LaSalle Road. I just want to stress, we're inside the perimeter. We are not in LaSalle, the town. We're inside the perimeter. So just 1 kilometer south of McGillivray. But check it out. There's a map online. You can look it up on Google Maps as well, or Apple Maps. We're on there too. But yeah, get your tickets now before they go. We're selling out fast.
1: That's the one question I'm going to ask you before we let you go. Do you have to buy your tickets beforehand, or can you show up and you're going to get in?
0: Yeah, no, you do have to buy them online before.
1: Okay.
0: Of course, we have limited capacity, obviously. We can't take everybody as much as we'd love to, but yeah. We love scaring people, and we want to scare as many as we can, but we can only do it at a certain pace. But, yeah, get your tickets beforehand, and, yeah, because we do not sell them at the door. Go online, grab them online. They are transferable as well, so if you buy them and a bunch of your friends want to come on a different day, you can transfer them.
2: Yeah. Tim, thank you so much for your thrilling experiences scaring Winnipeggers and everybody else. You're the best, man.
0: Well, thank you for having me on today. Appreciate it.
2: All right. Bye-bye.
0: Take care.
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4: Hey there, I'm the Big Bear. 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Oh, there's someone at the door now. I should answer that. So, coming! 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

Good morning. It's 10 o'clock. I'm Garth Hilderman, and this is NCI Network News. The trial of a teen accused of a grisly sword attack at a Manitoba high school. Hearing that he called immigrants invaders, he researched school massacres, and he wanted to be killed by police. The 17-year-old boy pleading not guilty to charges that include three counts of attempted murder. This relating to the attack at a school in Brandon in June of 2025. One student suffered deep cuts to his hands, chest, and thigh. The judge alone trial is set to continue in June. A Manitoba pharmacist who turned in a colleague for filling narcotic prescriptions early has admitted to misconduct of her own. The investigation into the pharmacist in Portage la Prairie triggered by a report that she made to the College of Pharmacists about her colleague in 2021. In the decision, she admitted to 10 charges, including dispensing oxycodone with no regard to refill dates. She's been fined $15,000. Fresh labor market numbers showing Canada's economy shed jobs for a second straight month. Statistics Canada saying the economy across the country lost 68,000 jobs in September, 4,400 of which were positions here in Manitoba. The national unemployment

0: Unemployment rate had ticked up to 6.5%, despite the losses. The unemployment rate in Manitoba remained constant at a flat 5%. That is still the lowest across the country. September's employment figures fall short of the economists' calls for a gain of 9,200 jobs and offset what had been a hot streak for the labor market throughout the spring and early summer. And U.S. Defense Secretary Pete Hegseth, after receiving authorization from President Donald Trump to use a firing squad to carry out the execution of former Army Major Nedal Hassan, now says that when Hassan is put to death on December 3rd, it will be live-streamed for the world to see. Hassan killed 13 people in a shooting rampage at Fort Hood in 2009. ABC News Chief Global Affairs Correspondent Martha Raddatz saying public executions were at one time common in the United States, but were phased out in the 19th and 20th centuries.
1: There has not been a public execution in nearly a century. And of course, that was long before the internet, where the execution could live online forever. Senator Tom Tillis writing on X that live streaming the execution is beyond disgusting, saying public executions are what oppressive dictatorships do. It should not be happening in America.
0: According to Amnesty International, only Iran and Afghanistan carry out public executions. That is your news on NCI. Your northern weather forecast is on the way.
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0: 3 minutes after 10 on NCI, let's have a look at our northern weather forecast. Thompson and the Norman, you got a special weather statement today. Going to get kind of wet. You're looking at showers, 30% chance this morning. Rain will definitely be falling tonight, and then it will change to snow. Overnight lows are +2, so the snow won't really hang around, but it still will come down. It's a little bit foggy this morning. Your daytime high is 6. The Paw OCN, rain on the way. Flin Flon, similar forecast, probably more rain than the Paw area. You're looking at 5 to 10 mils worth of rain today, and perhaps 10 to 20 overnight. Churchill, mainly cloudy, 30% chance of showers this afternoon with a +5 high. And the Island Lake region, fog dissipating, 9 for the high. Skies mainly cloudy, rain to begin this evening, anywhere from 5 to 10 millimeters. That is your NCIFM Northern Weather Forecast. 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

0: Gordy Bamford. 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But if you would rather win some tickets, not quite beat the box office tickets because, you know, the ticket sales have been ongoing now. But still, family four-pack of tickets. I have those over the noon hour. Only a couple hours away. Make sure you are listening for that if you want to go see. And if you want to hear some JMM, John Michael Montgomery, coming up after these messages about products and services that you might be interested in.
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1: Native worldwide out of Australia, which is, yeah, about as worldwide as it's going to get. That's off the Indigenous Music Countdown. Sat at number 19, up a couple spaces last week. Where's it going up this long weekend? Find out tomorrow. Jeff Woods will count that down for you. Top 40 at 3 o'clock Saturday. 2 o'clock on Sunday if you want to catch the replay. Either are good. It'll work out. 3 weeks away from Manitowabe. Make sure you get your tickets. It all kicks off on Friday, October 30. Gets underway 10 a.m. So it would already be underway if it was 3 weeks from now. There's a couple grand entries on the Saturday. One at 11 a.m. Another one at 7 p.m. You might be thinking, hey, wait a second. Saturday, that's Halloween. Manitowabe's got you covered. They got the Trick or Treaty event. That'll be happening at 5. So the kids can not miss out on that and still get to the powwow Sunday, 11 a.m. for the powwow there as well. Another grand entry. All wraps up kind of in the evening with the jig and jam. Sounds like fun. Southern weather is on the way here on NCIFM. Here's a couple of legends. Dolly and Kenny, Islands in the Stream. 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

0: 10:30 on NCI as we check our southern weather forecast. The Dauphin Parkland region, 60% chance of morning showers, 15 for the eventual high, down to 7 overnight. Bloodvane, 5 or so millimeters worth of rain today. That's come this afternoon. It's just a mix of sun and cloud early on. 8 degrees for your overnight low. For your daytime high, 11. 20 for the Brandon Westman today. Might be 23 tomorrow. Should cool off after that. Might be able to pack the air conditioner up after Saturday. Skies are going to be clearing up this afternoon for the Westman. City of Winnipeg, increasing cloud early this morning. 30% chance of early showers. Got some winds later on that will blow those clouds away, as the City of Winnipeg is looking at a high today of 17, 24 tomorrow with a 27 humidex. On October 10, that'll be wild. That's your NCIFM Southern Weather Forecast, your Northern Weather, coming up after the news at 11.
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St. Germain, Life Ain't Hard here on NCIFM. We are the home of legendary country and more. 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Another great Manitoba musician, Fred Penner, likes to sing about a certain cat that keeps coming back. And it's good when the cat comes home, let's be clear. But sometimes it takes a while. Over in the UK, Charlie, the cat, went missing back in 2016. This was shortly after his owners moved house. They relocated. Charlie got out into the world. Wasn't very familiar with the lay of the land, I guess. And it took a decade before that cat came back. But indeed he did. And he is being lavished with attention now that he has returned home. Good for you, Charlie, for making it back. There had been frequent sightings of Charlie kind of roaming through the neighborhood. What was he up to? What was going on? It'd be interesting to know the secret lives of cats. Probably a lot of, you know, mice and interactions with other cats. That's what it really comes down to. You can find people who will strap a GoPro to their cat and let it out and see what it does. And a lot of naps and warm spots. And Charlie's okay now. But yeah, make sure your cat comes home. It is important. All right, got a road report coming up in just a couple minutes. Got some Charlie Pride, Why Baby Why, right here on NCI.

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1: 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Very little happening. We have caution on the 252 concerning overweight loads. 90 kilometers per hour there between the 445 and the 345. Also bubbling up today. Not really anything. Well, we have the 264. You have a shoulder drop-off from the Arrow River area towards the 355. It's about a 10-kilometer stretch with a steep road. If you are heading out somewhere, maybe traveling for a Thanksgiving supper, check Manitoba511.ca, particularly if you're going somewhere you haven't been recently. You'll want to know what's going on in terms of what's happening within the city. Cities, really, very little. There's a reminder that there's a Jets game later on today, so traffic could be a little bit gummy downtown. 7 o'clock for puck drop, a little bit later than that 6:30 puck drop back on Wednesday. Thompson, doesn't look like you have anything really slowing you down here, nothing new popping up. Should be a pretty easy drive. You know, until the weather blows in up north. Possibly going to get kind of slippery up there. Just watch for that tonight. That's your Road Report.
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first met you, you had me mesmerized. And 3 weeks later in the front porch light, taking 45 minutes to kiss goodnight, I hadn't told you yet, but I thought I loved

0: Good morning. It is 11 o'clock. I'm Garth Hilderman, and this is NCI Network News. The Manitoba government is funding the hiring of so-called cattle cop to investigate livestock-related crimes. It says the funding for the RCMP comes amidst complaints from rural Manitobans that livestock thefts have had a significant impact on producers and their livelihoods. Officials say beef producers have been advocating for a detailed mountie to support a livestock inspection program. They say the province saw 57 reported cases of theft and fraud in the cattle industry between 2021 and 2025. Economists warn the upcoming Thanksgiving weekend could mark a turning point for food inflation in Canada as high diesel prices will hike shipping costs. University of Ottawa professor Michael Mulvey saying that could push some shoppers to experiment.
1: And they may have to look at substitutes. And so instead of buying steak, maybe you buy some chicken thighs, or maybe get into foods like lentils or other grains that are better sort of nutritional value for the buck. You might get into private brands. You might go to a discount grocer for the first time in your life.
0: The war in Iran driving diesel prices sky high. That's unlikely to, or that is likely rather, to impact the cost of food this coming winter, particularly fresh vegetables, which are imported from warmer countries. Canada shed 68,000 jobs last month, while unemployment jumped to 6.5%. That's up a tenth from the month before. It's the second consecutive month of job losses after 42,000 roles were lost in August. The Conservatives, quick to pepper the government with questions concerning some 100,000 jobs lost during the past 2 months during this morning's question period at the House of Commons in Ottawa. StatsCan saying job losses for last month nearly evenly split between full and part-time work and were concentrated in the public sector. And the Nobel Peace Prize has been handed out. Israel protesting the result.
2: Navi Pillay is a South African-born judge who sits on the International Court of Justice and who formerly headed up the U.S.

0: UN Commission on Human Rights.
1: I'm still reeling with surprise. But it's a wonderful surprise when you're least expecting.
0: Last year, Palais led a panel that determined that Israel committed genocide in Gaza. Israel's Ministry of Foreign Affairs issuing a statement after the announcement of the award, calling the Nobel Prize the grotesque weaponization of an award to legitimize anti-Israel hatred. Sherry Preston, ABC News.
2: 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Your northern weather forecast is next.
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2: Three minutes after 11 now on NCI as we check our northern weather forecast. Not too bad for today in the Thompson-Norman region. 6 is your high. Tonight, though, and then tomorrow, there's a special weather statement that's out because come Friday night, that's tonight, and running through Sunday, going to be a fair bit of rain, potentially even snow. Anywhere from 20 to 40 millimeters worth of rain, a few centimeters worth of snow. Some areas could be seeing anywhere from 10 to 25 centimeters worth of snow. Thompson, Nelson House area, Gillam, Oxford House. It's coming. Temperatures tomorrow night could even slip below zero, so it might hang around for a little while. Plus 6 your high today, plus 3 for tomorrow. The Paw OCN, not quite as much. Flin Flon, you are looking at a special weather statement for all of that rain and potentially snow coming. Temperatures today, high 9, rain looking at anywhere from 5 to 10 millimeters. Churchill, 30% chance of showers, plus 5 for the high. Island Lake region, 9 for the high. Skies are going to be mainly cloudy. The rain is coming this evening, 5 to 10 millimeters, and a bit more tomorrow and throughout Saturday night as well. That's your NCIFM Northern Weather Forecast. 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

0: Tracy Lawrence on NCIFM, the home of legendary country and more. 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Day two of the Rock and Gem Show underway out there at the Red River Exhibition Park. You can swing on by right now. It's open. Opened up 10 a.m. It'll run tomorrow and Sunday as well. Tonight, a special sort of thing. The show officially closes at 8, but they're going to keep it open for a couple more hours as you can go and check out UV reactive minerals. It's kind of neat. They'll glow under black light, and it's kind of fascinating to see. It's not just for those posters that you used to buy at the mall anymore. Blacklight can, I suppose it always made them glow before. It's just, you know, now you can go see it happen. So head on down. Plenty of parking out that way. Family admission is like $7. I think if you go as an individual, it's $3. You'll find some interesting stuff down there. And, you know, if you're out that way, it's Chicken Chef nearby. Make it a twofer. Swing on by there. Get yourself some chicken. Have dinner. Go see the Rock and Gem Show. It's all good times. Chris Cummings on the way after these.
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Joe Diffie, Bigger Than the Beatles, here on NCIFM. 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It's, I think, bad luck if you are on an airplane and it crashes. I think that's a fair statement. I don't know that anybody would be like, yeah, everything's going great because your airplane crashed. That's a bad luck kind of day. It's a little bit worse luck if you crash in an area where it's hard to rescue you. Roads don't go everywhere, right? Planes fly over forests. Can be difficult to get places. Helicopters and other aircraft certainly help. What if there's an aircraft that's already in the air? Well, we've already had a bad situation made worse. Let's make it better. In Wisconsin, near a place called East Troy, a plane did go down. This was back on September 27th, about 1:30 in the afternoon. It crashes. However, there is another plane in the air. That plane happens to be filled with skydivers. The pilot of the plane with the skydivers asks air traffic control, hey, I'm in the area. You want me to go have a look? Sure. They see the crash. Yeah, it's there. Okay, what do we do next? Well, can I drop my skydivers? That's not something air traffic control gets asked an awful lot, if they can send, you know, paratroopers essentially down to a crash site that's just happened. Left it to the pilot discretion. Parachutists say, let's go. As it happens, they're EMT trained. So I'm not really sure. Bad luck when the plane goes down, absolutely. But to have that luck reverse all of a sudden and have not only people coming to help, but like trained medical professionals, it's luck of a certain kind. I don't know. I don't know if I'd be rushing out to buy a lottery ticket on that kind of luck. I would certainly be thanking whatever higher power you might believe in that that was the case. Certainly very lucky to have EMT parachutists in the immediate area when your plane goes down. All the best to them. Here's the Roadhammers, Homegrown, ahead of your southern weather on NCIFM.

0: 11:30 on NCI. Having a look at our southern weather forecast, which is in general considerably drier than the northern weather forecast. Dauphin on the Parkland, there is a 60% chance of showers towards noon, but skies are going to clear up after that. Daytime high, 15 degrees. Blood Vein, it is going to be rainy, about 5 millimeters, but that'll certainly wrap up perhaps tonight, certainly by tomorrow. 11 degrees for the high. Brand of the Westman, clearing skies with a high of 20, could be 23 tomorrow. City of Winnipeg, mainly cloudy, 30% chance of showers near noon. A little bit windy. Winds of 40 gusting to 60 this afternoon as temperatures get up to 17. Tomorrow, though, a high of 24. Humidex for Saturday, 27. It's going to become pretty seasonal after that, though, with a lot of rain and cloudy weather for the few days ahead of Saturday. So half the long weekend is going to be nice. The other half, well, it is fall. That's your NCIFM Southern Weather Forecast. Your Northern Weather. 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

Jesus Take the Wheel here on NCI FM. You are not allowed to drive the monster truck, but you could ride in a monster truck if you go early to the Ram Motorsports Spectacular 40th Anniversary Tour happening at the Canada Life Center. I'm going to be giving away some tickets. That's a four-pack of tickets in about half an hour. You don't get the monster truck ride with that. That's a separate purchase. You get your admission, though. You will absolutely want to bring some hearing protection. The monster trucks can be very loud. 2 o'clock, Saturday afternoon. That's February 6th. There's another show, February 7th, 2 o'clock as well. There's special pricing for kids under 12. I mean, if you win the tickets, they're free. That's special pricing for everybody. But it's a very kid-friendly event, aside from the noise, right? Little kids, they are kind of sensitive to noise sometimes. You wouldn't think it, being how loud they can be, but they are. And so you'll want to bring some, you know, hearing protection for them, be it some of those little foam things you pop in the ears, or like the headphones. And it's a good idea to do that. Anyway, you're going to see some fun stuff there. The monster trucks, obviously, they race, they jump, they do tricks. Also, speaking of tricks and jumps, they have some like dirt bikes. They inflate this gigantic ramp, and they hit these. They have like three riders hit this thing, do flips and all sorts of crazy stuff. Well worth checking out. Again, tickets to give away in about half an hour. Tickets are on sale right now. If you want to just be sure that you're going, you can head over to Ticketmaster and grab those. Otherwise, like I say, you want to win them, just keep listening. Also, keep listening for a groaner. That's coming up right after Alabama. Right here on NCI.

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1: 11:50, checking the Groner. 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Doesn't matter if it's a long weekend. We're still here playing bingo. Make sure you have your cards. Go out and get them. They're $3. Gets you three chances. On to the Groner. The Russians have a new space program. They are launching potatoes into space. They call it Sputnik.
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1: 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It's not a whole lot going on, and that's a good thing. There's a Jets game. You're going to have to deal with that tonight in downtown Winnipeg. Also, Portage Avenue between Sherburn and Dominion. Eastbound curb lane, westbound median lane, and the middle lanes closed for sewer work. That'll be today and tomorrow. That's going to cause some problems, particularly probably with that Jets game also happening tonight, but that's later. You don't have to worry about that just yet. You can always check Manitoba511.ca for what's going on today. You do have an incident on the 252 from the 445 to the 345, down to 90 kilometers per hour there, and no overweight loads allowed. That's not going to impact a whole bunch of people, but if you are traveling in that portion, which is just to the west of Melitta or a little bit northeast of Pearson, it's a thing. Not too much going on really on the highways. Construction, you know, it's not really happening yet or anymore. Things are wrapping up for the year. It's certainly too early for the winter roads. But if you are heading out, you can check Manitoba511.ca and that'll get you by with what you need to know. That's your road report.
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0: Friday Night Concert Series, featuring Bob Seger and the Silver Bullet Band, recorded live in his hometown of Detroit and in Boston.
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0: Good afternoon. It's 12 o'clock noon. I'm Garth Hilderman. This is NCI Network News. The trial of a teen accused of carrying out a grisly sword attack at a high school in Brandon. Heard that he had called immigrants invaders. He had researched school massacres, and he was hoping to be killed by police. It's a 17-year-old boy pleading not guilty to charges, including three counts of attempted murder. This stemming from the attack at a school in Brandon back in June of last year. One student suffered deep cuts to his hands, chest, and thigh. The judge-alone trial pauses now. It will pick back up June of next year. Canada's economy posting a second consecutive month of job losses in September, pushing up the unemployment rate nationally and offsetting what had been a hot streak for the labor market earlier in the year.
1: Statistics Canada says the economy lost 68,000 positions in September, coming off a loss of 42,000 in August. The unemployment rate ticked higher to 6.5%. Before the back-to-back losses, employers had collectively added 181,000 jobs from April through July. CIBC Economics says the weakness in the jobs data might be more of a reflection of data volatility than the impact of new U.S. tariffs, but it does support its call for the Bank of Canada to continue holding its key interest rate for the rest of the year. Michelle Zedekian, The Canadian Press.
0: The unemployment rate in Manitoba held steady at 5.0%, even as some 4,400 people found themselves without work in September compared to August. Canada's top court has set the sentencing framework for cases involving Indigenous offenders and victims. The Supreme Court of Canada saying where an Indigenous offender commits an offense against an intimate partner who is an Indigenous woman, a judge must apply sentencing principles related to both in a harmonious way. The 5-4 judgment providing guidance and new framework for determining an appropriate sentence in such cases. The court adds Indigenous people are disproportionately and excessively imprisoned, while Indigenous women and girls suffer from unacceptably high levels of violence and abuse. And federal conservative leader Pierre Poilievre saying he will be in Alberta next week to deliver a speech on Canadian unity ahead of that province's referendum on separation. Reporters at a press conference in Burlington, Ontario, asking

0: Poilievre about the tech industrialist Elon Musk saying recently that Alberta, Saskatchewan, and Quebec should all separate from Canada.
1: Conservatives support a stronger Alberta, stronger Saskatchewan, and a stronger Quebec within a united Canada. And no tweet from anyone outside of the country can challenge that. So I think we need to spend less time worrying about silly tweets by people who have no power over what Canadians do. Canadians control their own destiny.
0: The premiers of both Alberta and Saskatchewan brushed off Musk's comments, Quebec's premier-elect saying he wouldn't trigger a separation vote, while the U.S. President Donald Trump remains in office. That's your news on NCI. News is at the top of the hour. Sports is at half past. Your northern weather forecast is on the way.
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3: The spirit of Manitoba weather.
0: 4 minutes after 12, let's have a look at the northern weather forecast. A pleasant enough day for the Thompson Norman, but that's going to change as the sun goes down. Mix of sun and cloud for today, 6 degrees for the high. Tonight, rain mixed with snow, temperature of 2. Tomorrow, you're going to have more of that rain and snow mix. The snow should be largely melting as a result of the temperatures, but there could be a fair bit of it. You're looking at anywhere from 20 to 40 millimeters worth of rain. And if things get a little bit colder, anywhere from 10 to 25 centimeters of heavy, wet snow. That's mostly through the Pugatawagan, Nelson House area, Thompson, Gillam, Oxford House. You could all get hit. Watch for that. Hope for warmer temperatures. Come Sunday, though, should be done with the precipitation, but still kind of cloudy. Come middle of next week, though, temperatures of around 8. The PAW OCN today, 9 with some rain. You are looking at a few centimeters worth. Flin Flon, you're looking at a few more. It's probably 5 to 10 for the PAW. Flin Flon, you're not going to see the rain during the day. It's going to come tonight. 10 to 20 millimeters worth of rain. And you could be seeing some snow in that mix as well. 8 degrees for the high today, plus 5 overnight. Getting a little bit cool tomorrow. Temperatures down to plus 3 in the afternoon. Hope you have a good rain jacket. 30% chance of some shower activity in the Churchill area today. High of plus 5. Skies are mainly cloudy. Island Lake, mainly cloudy as well with a high of 9. You are looking at rain for this evening, 5 to 10 millimeters. 7 degrees overnight tomorrow, up to a high of 8, with a bit more rain to come on Saturday. That's your NCIFM Southern or Northern weather forecast. The Southern weather forecast, which is warmer and drier, will follow the sports. That's at 12:30. But right now, what we got to do, the fiddle tunes at noon.
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Red Wing from Ramsey Ray, one half of your Fiddle Tunes at Noon on this Friday, heading into the Thanksgiving long weekend. The Fiddle Tunes at Noon brought to you by South Beach Casino and Resort's special Thanksgiving weekend buffets. Those are today and tomorrow and over the weekend. You can visit the dining page at southbeachcasino.ca for all the exciting details about those. I'm taking a look at the menu. They look pretty nice. Okay, we got those monster truck tickets coming up in a few minutes. But, you know, it's Friday. We got to play two Fiddle Tunes, right? Here's the second. Al Cherney, Orange Blossom Special.

0: Ronnie McDowell with Older Women here on NCIFM. Do you want to go see the monster trucks? I hope so. They're a ton of fun. Now's the time to give away some tickets. Saturday, February 6th, you and three others, it's a family four-pack, could be going to the Canada Life Center to check out the monster trucks. And the mini monster trucks and the motocross and all the stuff that they have going on at the Ram Motorsports Spectacular 40th Anniversary Tour. It's going to be a good time. It always is. It is loud, though. And with that in mind, if you want to go, you have to be loud. When I pick up the phone, if you want to win these tickets, you have to make a monster truck noise. And a monster truck noise when it's running, don't be cute and just stay silent because, you know, they are off most of their life, just like every vehicle. Got to make a monster truck noise. If you do that, and if you haven't won anything in the past 30 days, and if you have an email address where we can send the tickets, you will get that family four-pack. So are you ready for that? 204-788-1055, toll-free 1-877-624-8255. Remember, as soon as I pick up, you got to make that monster truck noise, or I'm just hanging up and going to the next person. Hello, NCI.
1: Hello?
0: Nope. NCI, hello?
1: Hello?
0: Nope. Nobody's listening. 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
2: Hello?
1: Hello?
0: That's not what monster trucks sound like, people. NCI, hi, who's this?
2: Vroom, vroom.
0: Hey, there you go, good enough. What's your name?
2: Amanda.
0: Congratulations on paying attention. Congratulations for making that monster truck noise, and congratulations, you are going to the Ram Motorsports Spectacular 40th Anniversary Tour.
2: Awesome, thanks so much.
0: All right, you're very welcome. Hold the line, I got to get some information from you. Everybody else, head over to Ticketmaster, get yourself some tickets.
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4: 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I'm coming! 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

0: 12:31, good afternoon. Let's have a look at NCI Sports. It's game night for the Winnipeg Jets. They are hosting the Anaheim Ducks tonight. Jets riding a four-game point streak. The absence of suspended star goalie Connor Hellebuyck doesn't seem to be a problem for the Central Division leading Jets. They've also benefited from a five-goal outburst from forward Kyle Connor, as well as solid goaltending from both Stuart Skinner and Clay Stevenson, at least to this point of the season. In last night's NHL action, Ottawa Senators continuing their strong start with a 2-1 win over the struggling Philadelphia Flyers. Ottawa 3-1-0 this season. They are amongst the leaders in the rather competitive Atlantic Division. Elsewhere, Toronto Maple Leafs surrendering a three-goal lead in a 4-3 shootout loss in Vegas. Nashville dumped Montreal 5-2. Carolina thumped Vancouver 7-2. And Colorado routing Calgary 7-3. Tampa Bay Buccaneers, they have their first win of the NFL season. Bucky Irving running for a career-high 165 yards for the Bucs. A 24-16 win over the Dallas Cowboys last night. Meanwhile, here in Canada, week 19 of the CFL will get underway tonight. Action opens up with the 11-3 Edmonton Elks visiting the 5-11 Hamilton Tiger Cats. Later on, the 0-15 Ottawa Red Blacks travel to the coast to take on the 9-6 BC Lions. A BC win would help move them towards securing second place in the West Division and a home playoff date. The Elks, with a win, would sew up the top spot in the West. Winnipeg Blue Bombers, they're 2 points back of the Riders and the Stamps, who are holding down the final playoff spots. Winnipeg will play Calgary tomorrow. Zach Collaros expected to be back under center for that game. He's been listed as the starter on the depth chart released by the Bombers this morning. And the 2028 North American Indigenous Games are heading to Manitoba. Yesterday, the Games Council conditionally awarding the 2-week competition to Norway House Cree Nation and the Southern Chiefs organization. The NAIG Council estimating some 5,200 plus athletes, coaches, and officials from Canada and the U.S. will participate in the event that's slated to run from July 9 through the 23rd of 2028. Past four editions of the Games have all been in Canada. Manitoba last hosted the NAIG when the Games came to Winnipeg in 2002. That's your sports report on NCI. News at the top of the hour, sports at half past, and your southern weather forecast is on the way.
1: Hey there, I'm the Big Bear. 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I'll be checking the latest Indigenous entertainment news, crazy celebrity headlines, road report,

0: and I always have my big file folder of community events from around the province. 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Oh, and there's always special guests dropping by, too. You just never know who it might be. Oh, there's someone at the door now. I should answer that. So, coming! So make sure you join me weekday afternoons from 1 till 6. I'm coming! 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
3: 12:35 as we check the southern weather forecast here on NCIFM. The Dauphin Parkland region today, 60% chance of showers in the next little while, but skies are going to clear up this afternoon as temperatures hit a high of 15. 7 for the overnight low. Blood vein, 5 or so millimeters of rainfall today. It should taper off certainly by tomorrow at some point in the afternoon, but looking at a high today of 11. Brandon the Westman, clearing skies this afternoon, 20 degrees for your high. And the city of Winnipeg, 30% chance of showers in the next hour or so. Should pass by after that. It is going to be a little bit windy. Southeast winds, 40, gusting to 60. 17 for the daytime high. Come tomorrow, temperatures into the mid-20s, and then crashing down to the single digits past that, but take what you can get. It's early October. That's your NCIFM Southern Weather Forecast. The Northern Weather will follow the news. That's coming up at 1 o'clock.

Rodeo Superstar here on NCIFM on towards the end of the midday show. 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I always like to check in on what the National Day Calendar reports the date to be. Today is apparently Moldy Cheese Day, which, sure. Monday, though, Thanksgiving here in Canada, right? We won't be here. You can tune in for all your favorite music. That'll still be happening. Down south, though, they obviously have their Thanksgiving later in the year. It's next month. But they have Columbus Day, sort of, on Monday. Not everywhere does Columbus Day. Columbus Day, recognizing Christopher Columbus, who, you know, 1492, sailed across the ocean, found the Americas, right? They weren't missing. People knew they were there. He wasn't even the first, and we'll get back to that, European that found the Americas, but that's what it's in recognition of. Well, certain states, South Dakota was the first, said, you know, come on, let's rethink this. They have their Indigenous Peoples Day on the second Monday as a counter celebration to Columbus Day, because, again, can't find something if people are already there, right? Now, it's a little slow to catch on. Obviously, here in Canada, we have the National Indigenous Peoples Day in June. Down south, it's a bit spotty. There's only 10 that states that recognize the second Monday in October as Indigenous Peoples Day. Not exactly what you'd think either. Alabama is one of them. Like I said, South Dakota was one of the first. Minnesota's jumped on board. North Dakota hasn't. Different, they have their own First Nations Day. It's just a different day. So there's about another dozen or so states that have that. So it's an interesting kind of, again, counter celebration, which kind of cool, right? That there is that pushback against that largely false narrative. Certainly, I guess, in the sense that Europeans at large didn't know about North America. You can credit that to Columbus, but that's a much smaller claim, right? And again, even that claim, not really true, because Leif Erikson and his crew found North America, quote unquote, found earlier, right? Some 500 years earlier. And that's what makes today interesting as well, because today is Leif Erikson Day, which so happily comes just that little bit before Christopher Columbus. So there you go. Those are all the days. Tomorrow's also Metric Day, because October 10 is 10-10. So, metric. Hooray. All right. I'm heading out. I'll be back tomorrow for the bingo. I hope you were able to join, able to play along, maybe able to win $224,902.

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Jerry the Big Bear coming up. Friends on Friday tonight as well. Jordan and Davey will be back. Got that Bob Seger concert series after that. Just keep it locked in, CI. That's all you really got to know, right? Got all sorts of great stuff going on, like Dwayne Steele. Ghost Town right here. Take it easy, Manitoba.

0: Now this update from the Canadian Press. Canada's economy lost 68,000 jobs in September, marking the steepest monthly decline this year and pushing the unemployment rate up to 6.5%. Canada's top court has set the sentencing framework for cases involving Indigenous offenders and victims. The Supreme Court of Canada says where an Indigenous offender commits an offense against an intimate partner who is an Indigenous woman, a judge must apply sentencing principles related to both in a harmonious way. The White House has imposed sweeping new sanctions on the International Criminal Court as part of its campaign to dismantle the tribunal. The Trump administration insists the ICC has become politicized and unfairly and illegally prosecutes Americans and Israelis on war crimes charges. And Halton Regional Police in Ontario say they use artificial intelligence to recruit and train 911 call takers and dispatchers. They say American AI firm GovWorks provides technology to create emergency call situations. From the Canadian Press, I'm Don Mitchell. The spirit of Manitoba
1: 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And good afternoon, just after 1 o'clock, and here comes your northern weather forecast brought to us by Road Trips. 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Beginning with Thompson and the Norman region this afternoon, a mix of sun and cloud and a high of 6. Tonight, partly cloudy, rain near midnight for Thompson and a low of +2. Saturday, rain mixed with snow, 10 to 15 millimeters and a high of 3. For the Pas of the Océan Flin Flon area, this afternoon, rain 5 to 10 millimeters and a high of 9. Tonight, rain 5 to 10 millimeters and a low of 7. Then for Saturday, again, periods of rain, the winds gusting 30 to 50, and the temperature starting out at 7 degrees, falling to +3. Churchill, this afternoon, mainly cloudy, afternoon showers and a high of 5. Tonight, partly cloudy, lows of +2. Then for tomorrow, mainly cloudy, afternoon showers and a high of +3. And for the Island Lake region, this afternoon, mainly cloudy, a high of 9. Tonight, cloudy, evening rain and a low of 7. Then for Saturday, more rain, unfortunately, but a temperature of 9 degrees. And that has been a look at your northern weather. We'll take a look at the southern details coming up at the bottom of the hour.

NCIFM, legendary country and more. That's the Man in Black, Johnny, and Home of the Blues is where you'll find him. It's a Friday afternoon, the Big Bear and the G-Man here, and we don't want you to be blue at all. No, we've got a lot of great music.

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1: This is the NCI.

That is Prairie Oyster on NCI, Legendary Country and More. I Googled them up. That's Canada's own Prairie Oyster, and for no reason. Some mysterious, they just disappeared. Stopped touring, no more new music from them, and then their lead singer from that band, his name is Russell DeCarl, tall boy, redhead, and he started releasing solo music. Darn it. I really like them, and I hope it had nothing to do with me, because every time I get mixed up in something, it goes kaput. And I had a nice picture taken with Prairie Oyster once at, where was it now? Dauphin Country Fest. It was, the band looked fantastic. There's a girl in the band. She looked stunning. I looked very awkward. I think I was in the middle of falling. I looked like Bigfoot, blurry and out of shape. And then Prairie Oyster disappeared. Probably my fault. My bad. 13 minutes after one. And hopefully we have a great afternoon. On the way in the 2 o'clock hour, Kimberly Ballantyne will be live on the telephone with us. She's a student recruitment coordinator with Niganan Education Training and Employment Services. So she'll be here to tell us about a big fall showcase coming up next week. All right, so we welcome Kimberly to the airwaves next hour. Oh, lots of Indigenous news. You know, I'm up having my own sunrise ceremony every morning, and I'm Googling Indigenous news, and boy, oh boy, a lot of great stuff coming up. As you heard Garth mentioned earlier about the North American Indigenous Games receiving a conditional award to Norway House. Hello to everybody at the Southern Chiefs organization. We'll be discussing that.

0: little bit. And it's just big doings. Lots of stuff coming up and some great music on the way.
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is Right on NCI, Legendary Country and More, 124 now, the Big Bear, right here on the radio network, trying to give away $224,902. It's Mini Loony Pot Bingo coming up tomorrow morning with Garth. He barely gets any sleep, that boy. Works on the news, he does his own show, he's driving around town, honking at pedestrians, and then he gets up the next morning and... And then he calls Bingo. I don't know what he does. None of my business, really, what he does once he leaves the building. It's Friday, October 9th. Thank you for the note attached to my pillow this morning. I now know what day it is and where I am, NCI. All right, big Indigenous news. You know, we talk about new films coming out all the time, and we never really talk about what's out there now, what's coming up that could have Indigenous content. Well, here we go. Are you ready? And maybe you already know this. I just learned this morning. Two Indigenous actors act in Carrie, the new TV series now streaming on Prime Video. It's a remake of Stephen King's... Do we need another remake? Really? Of Carrie. Anyway, the two Indigenous actors, Amber Midthunder. Now, I had no clue who Amber Midthunder was until I Googled her. She is a Fort... Peak Sioux actor. Amber was in that big movie Predator, Prey, where she does attack an alien monster. So that's Amber. She starred in that, and now she's in this spooky thing, Carrie. And Joel Ouellette, he's a Cree Métis fellow, and he plays something. What? Amber plays... Rita Desjardins and Joel, the Métis fella, plays Tommy Ross. Now, Mrs. Bear, God love her, she is a huge Stephen King fan. So when she got out of bed this morning, I'm on the couch, and I asked her, I said, who was Tommy Ross in the Stephen King book, Carrie? She said, well, he was a character, and yeah, he exists. So I said, what about Rita Desjardins? Does she exist in the Carrie? And she said, I don't think so. So this Rita character is brand new. Anyway, it's an 8-episode TV series. It premiered on Wednesday night of this week. And guess what? It continues. So you can maybe see the back episode, replay that, and then catch up on episode 7. It's all happening. Wouldn't that be nice? Catch up on that. Ah, the Big Mamoo. Here's Waylon on NCI. Hey,

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1: The spirit of Manitoba weather.
0: Let's take a look at our southern forecast for this Friday, shall we? In Dauphin, the parkland, this afternoon mainly cloudy. Things should clear up, high of 15. Tonight, a few clouds. It'll be windy, a low down to 7. Tomorrow, sunny, then a mix of afternoon sun and cloud and a high of 17. Bloodvane, this afternoon, rain, 5 millimeters and a high of 11. Tonight, mainly cloudy, 60% chance of rain and lows of 8. Then Saturday, a mix of sun and cloud and a chance of rain and a high of 18. Brandon, this afternoon, things will clear up. A sunny sky and a high of 20. Wow. Tonight, a few clouds, a little windy, and lows back down to 9. Tomorrow, mainly sunny and a high of 23 for Brandon. Winnipeg, this afternoon, possibility of showers, darn it. And a high of 17. Tonight, a clear sky, winds gusting 40 to 60 at times and a low of 14. Then for Saturday, mainly sunny and a high of 24. And that to 133 has been a check on our southern forecast. We'll check out the northern details coming up at 2 o'clock.
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0: NCIFM, the lovely, talented, award-winning Crystal Shawanda down on Broadway. There she goes. It's 142 now, and coming up in the 2 o'clock hour, Kimberly Ballantyne will be joining the program, the student recruitment coordinator with Neganan Education, Training, and Employment Services. We'll be talking about a big fall showcase coming up, so we're looking forward to that. Also, we have a traffic report and a music from our Indigenous Music Indigenous Music Countdown show. That's what it says right here. Dallas Alexander in the offing. But right now, an important message from the Federal Indian Hospital Settlement. You can learn more about eligibility, how to submit a claim, and free supports and resources at www.ihsettlement.ca.
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0: NCIFM. That's Dallas Alexander from our Indigenous Music Countdown, and a toe-tapper for sure. That's Small Town Livin'. It's 1:45, and you can tune in Saturdays and Sundays in the afternoons here on NCI to check out the big countdown. And that particular song right there was song number 7. Now, number 6, moving up in the world. So congratulations, and who knows where he'll be next week.
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0: Ah, yes. Let's see what's going on. Traffic in Winnipeg. Construction alert on Portage Avenue. Great. Just in time for the Jets game. From Sherbourne to Dominion, eastbound curb lane, westbound median and middle lanes, closed for sewer work. Stupid sewer. From now until tomorrow. So that is on Portage Avenue, which is just in time for the Jets game. Tonight, the Jets playing host in a home game at 7. So, of course, there's always traffic delays going downtown around the Canada Life Center. Puck drops at 7. But add to that a little bit of, well, a lot of road construction on Portage Avenue. So good luck to all. Other than that, it's all good news, guys.
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0: I'm jealous. Of those guys. That's North. Yeah, that's North. Yes. That's North Sound with Wild Rose Country. And you can hear more of them on our Indigenous playlist. That's one of their big hits right there. What beautiful harmonies. 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
0: Shh, don't wake him. It's Brad Paisley. Brad, it's time to go on. NCI.

getting facials, manicured, waxed, and Botoxed, with deep spray on tans and creamy lotiony hands.

0: Now this update from the Canadian Press. An economist believes it would be premature to blame tariffs for the latest job numbers in Canada, a second consecutive month of losses in September. KPMG Canada's Daniel Hughes says most of September's losses came from non-trade facing sectors and in particular from educational services in Quebec. Economists warn the upcoming Thanksgiving holiday may mark a turning point for food inflation in Canada as high diesel prices drive up shipping costs. University of Ottawa professor Mike Mulvey says that could push some shoppers to experiment with substitutes like trading steak for chicken. Canadian convenience store giant and fuel retailer Alimentation Couche-Tard has an agreement to buy dozens of retail sites from Irving Oil in Quebec and Ontario. And finally, one of Toronto's most fashionable entrepreneurs and philanthropists, Salah Bashir, has died at the age of 71. Bashir, who immigrated from Canada from Lebanon at the age of 10, started several industry magazines, including Videomania, and also ran theater chain Cineplex's media division for 15 years. From the Canadian Press, I'm Don Mitchell. The Spirit of Man.
1: And 201, let's take a look at our southern forecast, shall we? End off in the parkland this afternoon, mainly cloudy. But later on, things should clear up. Highs of 15 today. Tonight, a few clouds. It'll be windy and a low of 7 for you. Then Saturday, sunny, a mix of sun and cloud in the afternoon and a high of 17. The blood vein this afternoon for our moose. Rain, about 5 millimeters and a high of 11. Tonight, mainly cloudy, 60% chance of rain, lows of 8. Saturday, mix of sun and cloud, chance of rain and a high of 18. Brandon, this afternoon, things are clearing up for you, a sunny sky and a high of 20. Tonight, a few clouds, a little windy and lows down to 9. Tomorrow, mainly sunny and a high of 23. Winnipeg, this afternoon, possibility of showers, windy and a high of 17. Tonight, a clear sky. Again, the winds gusting up to 60 at times, and a low, of 14. Then for tomorrow, mainly sunny and a high of 24. And that's a 202. Has been a check on our southern forecast. We'll check out the northern details coming up at 2:30.

0: Legendary Country and More. More, I say. That's a little big town. On the pontoon. Onward we go. 2:06 now, and what a great afternoon. We've got a lot of good stuff coming up. We have all kinds of Indigenous news, celebrity news, celebrity birthdays, and a whole lot more. And coming up in just a bit, the G-Man will be joining us. He's our intern, our student. I thought about it, and I thought maybe I should call him the Cub, because I'm the big bear, and he could have been the Cub. But we decided on the G-Man. He'll be along. Hey, the whole show, right up till 6 o'clock, is brought to us by everything Aurora Recovery Center can do for you. Detox, heal, get your family back together, and start living the life you deserve. 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Ladies and gentlemen, it is time to introduce Kimberly Ballantyne. Da-da-da-da. Hello.
1: Hi, good afternoon.
0: There you are. 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
0: Pizza, prizes, I'll be there.
1: Good to see you.
0: For folks out there who may not know what NETS, what kinds of opportunities are available?
1: 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We also have the Aboriginal Community Campus for the mature grade 12 diploma, the Neganan Learning and Literacy Center, employment services, and supports such as daycare and housing. The showcase is really a chance to explore all of those options and talk directly with the people who can help you figure out your next step.
0: Wow, you guys have been real busy. What are some of the highlights that people can look forward to?
1: We want it to feel welcoming and enjoyable, not like you're just coming in to listen to presentations. There will be pizza and refreshments, some great prizes, information booths, and time to connect with our staff. We're also very excited to welcome the Nagani Bezhu drum group from St. John's High School. And they're an all-female drum group, and they'll be joining us for a special performance.
0: Awesome. Now, I love the spotlight myself, but you're putting the spotlight on client success. Tell us.

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1: That's one of the parts I'm most excited about. We're highlighting three people whose journeys show different ways someone can move forward through NETS. Meadow Nassy is a 2026 graduate of our industrial welding program.

0: different stages, but each story shows progress, determination, and what can happen when someone finds the right pathway. There's a lot of success happening here at NETS, and we want to celebrate it.
1: I always wanted to be a welder myself, but it's the mask. It scares me. What would you say to someone who isn't sure what they want to do next, like myself?
0: I'd say come and talk to us. You don't need to have everything figured out before you walk through our doors. Maybe you want to finish grade 12, learn a trade, return to school, find work, or simply see what options are available. The whole purpose of the showcase is to make those connections and help people see a pathway they may not have considered before.
1: Uh-huh. 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
0: Registration is required, so give us a call at 204-989-7110, and we can get you registered. 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Egoset, and we hope to see you there.
1: That's awesome. Well, best of luck with it, and thank you very much for being on NCI this afternoon.
0: All right. Thanks, Big Bear.
1: And say hello to your staff for us.
0: I will.
1: They're listening.
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1: All day.
0: It's 18 minutes after 2 o'clock now. 2:18 for a Friday afternoon into the Thanksgiving weekend. Yeah. See, I keep forgetting about that. But then I love turkey. Generally, we have a turkey. Sometimes Mrs. Bear, she likes to cook a roast instead. She'll say, like, even for Christmas dinner, do you want turkey or do you want a roast? That's not actually how she sounds.
1: do you want a bird or do you want some beef?
0: That'd be a good TV show, too. Bird or beef? A new cooking show on APTN with the Big Bear and Mrs. Bear. Anyway, Thanksgiving and all the trimmings, I suppose. I don't know if we're going to get it. I just think I head over to Chicken Chef. Get a bucket of chicken. Just as good. All right, let's see now. Oh, thank you, Selkirk, Manitoba. I see that they have honored the late Honorable Justice Murray Sinclair. Yep, they renamed the Ecole Selkirk Junior High to Ecole Murray Sinclair Middle School. Well, isn't that nice? Of course, we all know that Murray Sinclair attended the school as a Ute. He was, at one point, the Athlete of the Year and a Valedictorian. Two things that I never even thought about doing. But he, as a Ute, accomplished those things. So congratulations to his family. His son, Nigon, says his dad always said, stay in school and be the most successful person you can be. Education is a big part of that. So congratulations to the family of Justice Murray Sinclair. You must be very, very honored and proud.
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0: Don't you love my singing when I sing along with old Squint Black?
1: It's the best singing I've ever heard.
0: I thought so. It's coming up on 227 at NCI. The Big Bear right here, the G-Man, joins us. Hey, G-Man.
1: Hello.
0: You're back for another exciting afternoon here.
1: I am.
0: Tammy Wynette. How much do you know about Tammy Wynette?
1: Personally, not a lot.
0: Not a whole lot. A queen of country music, and I had a crush on her. Oh. I had a big poster of her on my wall as a kid, and every time I looked at it, I would wish that we were going out for a pizza and a Pepsi with Tammy Wynette, but her husband got in the way, George Jones.
1: Oh, okay.
0: Well. And that's the end of that fantasy. So anyway, Tammy Wynette, every time she sings this song coming up, I have flashbacks, so... Yeah, so get ready for that.
1: I don't want to see that.
0: Thank goodness it's radio.
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0: Hey, it's the G-Man here at 2:30 with your southern weather report in Dauphin and the Parkland area. Mainly cloudy with the weather clearing up this afternoon and a high of 15. Tonight, a few clouds, windy, and a low of 7. Saturday, sunny and a mix of sun and cloud and a high of 17. In Bloodvane this afternoon is rain, about 5 millimeters or so, with a high of 11. Tonight, mainly cloudy with a 60% chance of rain and lows of 8. Saturday, a mix of sun and cloud, chance of rain, and a high of 18. In Brandon this afternoon, things are clearing up, becoming a sunny sky and a high of 20. A few clouds tonight, a little windy and a low of 9, and then tomorrow mainly sunny with a high of 23. And in Winnipeg this afternoon, possibility of showers throughout the afternoon, windy and a high of 17. A clear sky tonight with some strong winds gusting between 40 and 60 and a low of 14. And then tomorrow mainly sunny with a high of 24. That's your southern weather, your northern weather coming up at the top of the hour.
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0: Do the kids still say hubba hubba?
1: Not that I know of, no. I haven't heard that in a while.
0: It's probably good. I'm just trying to be hip because you're the G-man.
1: Yep.
0: And you're here with us, the Big Bear on NCI, mm-hmm. Legendary Country and More. And I had a crush on Tanya Tucker, too, as a kid.
1: Oh, you had a crush on everyone.
0: I did. It was Donny Osmond also was a big poster in my bedroom, but ooh, we won't go into that right now. It's right now, though, I'm trying to. Anyway, let's see what's going on in the sports.
1: Well, the Winnipeg Jets, they play tonight. They're hosting the Anaheim Ducks tonight at Canada Life Center. Puck drop is at 7 o'clock. Winnipeg hopes to continue their season-opening four-game point streak alive. Meanwhile, Anaheim will try to get back in the win column. They lost their most recent game 5-2 to the Edmonton Oilers on Wednesday. Currently, the Jets are sitting atop the Central Division, and Anaheim sits 2 points back. So it will be a close battle in the standings very early in the season. And then elsewhere in the National Hockey League, Detroit plays Seattle. The Capitals host the Rangers, and Pittsburgh is in Columbus.
0: Very good. You going to the game tonight?
1: I wish I could, but unfortunately I have elsewhere to be.
0: All right, today, then. Okay.
2: That's good. NCIFM.
0: Just want to check.
1: Yep. I would if I could, because I do love the Jets. I do love seeing a good hockey game.
0: All right, maybe next time.
1: Maybe next time.
0: Mountain Music. Here comes Alabama on NCI.

0: Oh yeah. That one's for all the mamas, papas.
1: That hurts my throat when I go,
0: oh yeah.
1: I sound like a wrestler. What wrestler used to do that?
0: Oh yeah.
2: I have no clue. I don't watch wrestling.
1: It's killing me though. I couldn't be a blues singer. I'd be dead by now. I just, I'll be all right. Oh, the microphones are on. NCI.

0: 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I think it's Blue Moon Marquee with Red Dust Rising.
1: Sounds right.
0: And I think I got red dust in my throat now. That'll learn me. All right, still to come, a whole bunch of stuff. Celebrity birthdays and a whole lot more. Thank goodness the G-Man is here to take over, and we're going to take a look at our road conditions.
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1: A quarter to three, time for your road report. In Winnipeg, we have a new construction zone on Portage Avenue between Sherburn and Dominion. The eastbound curb lane and westbound median and middle lanes are closed for sewer work. This will continue through tomorrow, so expect significant delays in that area. As well, Jets game day tonight, so increased traffic around downtown and the Canada Life Center, so be aware of that. Outside of the city, we have a few service alerts for Manitoba highways, including Highway 264, 252, and 530 in both directions on all of those highways. We have some bridge closures and steep roads on Highway 264 speed is reduced in that area, and local traffic only is being allowed through. Other than that, so far so good through the first couple hours of the afternoon so far. That's your road report. I am the G-Man.
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0: Brandy's a cheeky one. That's a little Brandy Vesna on NCI. Almost the name of that tune, and she's one of our Indigenous music artists that we feature here on NCI. Mm-hmm. And you can check out all the new artists and the established artists, the mature artists, the ones that have been around a while. 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Please do that. Mm. Tune in. Oh, by the way, this program, which goes until 6 o'clock tonight, then it's Friends on Friday.
1: Ooh.
0: That's a great show. 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Reba McEntire.
1: Mm.
0: You know that name.
1: I have. That's one of the, or I do. That is one of the few names that I have known.
0: Not just a singer, but also an actress. She was in the movie, I think, Tremors. Remember the giant worm that popped out of the ground and then ate everybody?
1: What? So,
0: yeah, well, that's that's how. And then she wasn't in anything more in the big movies. But she had her TV show, Reba.
1: Oh, yeah.
0: Good news, ladies and gentlemen. Reba McEntire set to auction off pieces of her legendary career.
1: Oh.
0: Yeah, she's come across hard times. She needs to sell everything she owns.
1: Oh, no.
0: No, she's doing it for charity. Of course she is. Items that you can bid on, maybe you'll get, are her stunning gown.

0: auctions. Jewelry, TV scripts. Auction takes place later this month in Nashville. Items like her famous ball gowns. Oh, I'd love to get my hands on one of those.
1: Oh, yeah.
0: Yeah. I don't think I'd fit, though. It'd be a good... Well, I could have it taken in, I said, let out. Let out a little bit. She wore cowboy boots. I don't think I'd fit in them either. Belt buckles. Oh, that would be good.
1: Mm.
0: Yeah. Belt buckles and TV scripts from her TV show, Reba.
1: Okay, yeah.
0: Yeah. But because you're not a big fan, you won't be bidding on any of this.
1: I probably won't be, no.
0: What about a date with Reba? That would be good. I'd bid on that.
1: I mean...
0: I don't know what my wife would think about it, but I could be...
2: CIFM, legendary country, and more.
0: And then it was all over. Big Bear and his... He ran off with...
1: Hey, don't get yourself in trouble.
0: Reba McEntire!

0: Now, this update from the Canadian Press. Conservative leader Pierre Poilievre is calling on Ottawa to sue Stelco's American owner as part of a plan to protect Canada's struggling steel industry. Poilievre says the lawsuit should seek to bring back workers and restart production at the Hamilton, Ontario steelmaker or force its sale to a Canadian owner willing to resume operations. Quebec's former culture minister is apologizing for attending a Parti Québécois election night gathering as his own party suffered a crushing defeat. Matthew Lacombe has been expelled from the Coalition Avenir Quebec after La Presse reported yesterday he'd attended the PQ gathering in Montreal. U.S. Vice President J.D. Vance has expressed doubts about the Pentagon's plan to live stream the execution of Fort Hood shooter Nidal Malik Hassan. Vance said today he didn't know that that's actually going to happen. From the Canadian Press, I'm Lisa Laporte.
1: The spirit of Manitoba weather.
2: A minute after 3 o'clock, I'm Gavin with your northern weather update. Thompson in the Norman region this afternoon is a mix of sun and cloud with a high of 6. Tonight, partly cloudy, rain around midnight and a low of plus 2. Saturday, rain mixed with snow, unfortunately, 10 to 15 millimeters and a high of 3. The Paw, OCN, and Flin Flon this afternoon, rain 5 to 10 millimeters and a high of 9. Tonight, more rain, 5 to 10 millimeters, a low of 7. And again, Saturday, periods of rain, winds gusting 30 to 50, temperatures starting out at 7, falling to plus 3. In Churchill this afternoon, mainly cloudy with some afternoon showers and a high of 5. Tonight, partly cloudy with a low of plus 2. And then Saturday, mainly cloudy, afternoon showers and a high of plus 3. In the Island Lake region this afternoon, mainly cloudy with a high of 9. Tonight, evening rain showers and a low of 7. Tomorrow, rain about 5 millimeters, a little windy with a high of 8. That's your northern weather. Your southern weather coming up at 3:30.

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0: NCIFM, Legendary Country, and more. Ain't nothing about you. That's Brooks and Dunn. I'm Jerry Sampson.
1: 308 now. Jerry Sampson was my mentor.
2: Oh, really?
1: I shadowed Jerry Sampson. He was a big country DJ back in the day. Mm-hmm. And like what you're doing with the Big Bear,
2: yep.
1: I did with Jerry Sampson.
2: Yeah.
1: Except Jerry Sampson would never let me talk on the radio. In fact, I was lucky to be in the same room as Jerry Sampson. He'd smoke a big cigar, because back then you could smoke in the studio.
2: Mm.
1: Smoke whatever you wanted. In the studio, they didn't care.
2: Yep.
1: Times have changed.
2: Yeah.
1: That's for sure. And it's because of Aurora Recovery Center. Yes, they can do it for you. Detox, heal, get your family back together. Start living the life you deserve. All you need to do is make that call to Aurora. They'd love to hear from you at 204-642-8058.
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0: Why is he mumbling like that?
1: The studio has a microphone. That's Dwight Yoakam, Fast As You, on NCI, Legendary Country and More. Quarter after three, the Big Bear right here. That's your cue.
2: I am the G-man. I am here. Sorry, I was not paying attention.
1: It's probably Dwight Yoakam and his mumbling there. He wears tight pants. I haven't checked out your pants. Do the kids?
2: What?
1: Well, do you wear tight pants?
2: No, I'm wearing jeans right now.
1: Yeah, well, so does he. And I don't know what. Maybe that's why he mumbles a lot. His pants are too tight. I'm wearing new jeans. My wife finally told me to change my pants today. That's never a good sign. She goes, you know, you got your new jeans are in the bottom drawer of the dresser. Mm. I said, oh, I guess that's a subtle hint to change my pants.
2: I guess so.
1: Here I am. All right.
2: Keep her happy.
1: It's 3:16 now. Coming up, we're going to talk about ACTRA. Mm. And that's the Academy of Canadian Television and Radio Association. Sure. Anyway, they're having their big awards. It's for TV, and we're going to talk about the TV shows because one of our former friends here at NCI, Paul Roblauskas, is nominated this year at ACTRA Manitoba. There's ACTRA National, and then there's ACTRA Manitoba. So he's up in the category for Outstanding Performance in a Series. He's in the TV series Acting Good. Ever seen it?
2: I have not.
1: Neither have I.
2: Okay.
1: They are in their third season, apparently.
2: Yes.
1: And the show's been around since 2022.
2: Hmm. Okay.
1: So that's a good go.
2: Yeah. Good run.
1: Yeah. And I think that might be their final season coming up now.
2: Yeah.
1: I think so. But you never know. I think these TV folks, they like to tease you and get you all up in arms, and then.
2: Show's canceled.
1: Yeah. Well, surprise, we're back due to popular demand. So that could happen with Acting Good. And so he's up for an award in the Outstanding Performance in a Series, Paul Roblauskas, from Poplar River. Hello, Poplar River. How you doing? I think that's where he's from.
2: Yeah, yeah. Could be. I think. Sounds familiar.
1: Yeah. And so anyway, the TV show is doing really well, and he's up for an award. But he's up against some other Canadian content. So I'm going to chat about that coming up in just a bit here.
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0: NCIFM, Legendary Country and More. That's Jizzy Farrell. Ooh, you gotta slow your words when you say Jizzy. See, that was Elvis's brother.
1: Oh, okay.
0: That's twin brother. Anyway, Jizzy. It's nobody cares. 3:26. It's just welcome to random thoughts rumbling through my brain. Mm-hmm. Coming up, some music from Terry Clark. We were talking about Paul Roblauskas, award-winning actor. Well, he's hoping to win an actor award coming up, Manitoba Actor Award. His TV show Acting Good up for. Now he's up for the outstanding performance in a series, TV series. Everybody loves it, and then you would think, oh, good for him. He's up. He's the guy representing the show. No, he's got two other actors from his own TV show that he's up against. Yeah. How awkward would that be?
1: That's good. Yeah, imagine that.
0: Yeah, if Paul Andridge won for Acting Good, and then he walks onto the set and Paul comes in, you know, you saw you won.
1: The Battle of the Pauls.
0: Right there. Excellent.
1: Love a fist fight. Whoever wins gets to keep the name.
0: Where suddenly Acting Good goes Acting Bad. On set before the cameras actually roll. Oh, well. Best of luck to everybody up for an award. Here's Terry Clark now at NCI.

0: 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In the Dauphin and Parkland area, mainly cloudy with things clearing up this afternoon and a high of 15. Tonight, a few clouds, windy conditions, and a low of 7. Then Saturday, a mix of sun and cloud and a high of 17. In Bloodvane this afternoon, rain about 5 millimeters and a high of 11. Tonight, mainly cloudy with a 60% chance of rain, temperatures going down to 8. Tomorrow, a mix of sun and cloud, a chance of rain, and a high of 18. In Brandon this afternoon, things are clearing up with a sunny sky throughout the day and a high of 20. A few clouds and a little windy tonight with temperatures reaching below 9. Tomorrow, a mainly sunny and a high of 23. In Winnipeg this afternoon, a possibility of showers, some windy conditions, and a high of 17. Clear skies tonight, winds gusting between 40 and 60, and with a low of 14. Mainly sunny Saturday tomorrow with a high of 24. That's your southern weather. Your northern weather is coming up at the top of the hour.
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0: never knew my father. And tragedy. I don't know if I look like him or not. Maybe my father looks like this.
1: Tis a mystery.
0: I don't know. Stupid 60s scoop. That's Paul Overstreet. A rich man. He's one of the biggest songwriters, I think, in Nashville back in the day. So good times. It's 20 minutes out from 4 o'clock. The Big Bear. Oh, look, another one of my girlfriend fantasies coming up in just a moment. Why are they playing all my girlfriend fantasies on NCI today? Do they know something? Barbara Mandrell standing by. But first, what's going on with sports?

0: Well, the Winnipeg Blue Bombers, they are playing once again tomorrow as they host the Calgary Stampeders. The Stamps are in town. The Winnipeg is currently fifth in the West Division with a 7-8 record. And Calgary is sitting currently one spot ahead of them with an 8-8 record. And the Stampeders are coming in tomorrow's game on a 3-game win streak. And they can also, they have the opportunity to clinch a playoff berth if they win against the Bombers. While we look to get back in the win column after we dropped the last two games. So kickoff for that game is tomorrow at 6 o'clock at Princess Auto Stadium.
1: Good stuff, because I was going to ask you, I was going to throw you a curveball. I was going to ask you, what is game time? But yeah, now I know.
0: It's 6 o'clock.
1: Sometimes when they play in the afternoon, it just throws off my whole day.
0: It really does. It's like, why are we playing sports in the middle of the day? Like, yeah. I get it, but...
1: Yeah, I don't mind the 6 o'clock part.
0: I do.
1: I think I can make it home from the shopping by then. All right. Good stuff. Thanks.
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0: Ah.

0: 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She is legendary. That is the lovely Barbara, and some surprise visit from George Jones there. Audience went crazy when he came out.
1: Mm.
0: They'd go crazy today if he came out.
1: Yeah.
0: No longer with us.
1: Well,
0: happy Halloween.
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1: Wow. 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

0: 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Your road report in the city of Winnipeg, nothing going on in terms of accidents or anything like that. However, a couple new construction zones to let you know about. Well, one of them is new on Portage Avenue between Sherburn and Dominion. The eastbound curb lane and westbound median and middle lanes are closed for sewer work. This will continue through tomorrow, so expect significant delays in that area. Jets game day, they play tonight. Downtown Winnipeg will be busy in terms of traffic, even busier than it usually is. So watch out for that. And of course, Abenoji Mekina continues to be a headache for, as it will be for the next little bit. Outside of Winnipeg, some road work, highway work on Highway 252, PR 252. No overweight loads allowed between PR 445 and 345. And then south of Arrow River, there's also some road work there happening on Highway 264. And then Highway 530 near Souris River in both directions, all lanes are closed. Yes. And that's the latest from the Manitoba Highways and Winnipeg Roadways. I'm Gavin Johnson.
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0: forgotten about it until I came back to Seattle. But that's a Chris Barker Band. Doesn't that sound good?
1: Yeah, it does.
0: I like it. It's called The Days, and that's the type of song that you could march around the house banging your pots and pans to. That's what it brings up. Or get a dance partner and dance around the house.
1: Hmm. Either way.
0: That's 3:54 coming up, our 4 o'clock report. The whole program brought to us by Aurora Recovery Center. When you decide to get the help you need it now. At Aurora, there's no waiting. They'll take you immediately to begin your recovery. Call them up. 204-642-8058. We're going to talk about AI. Mm. Artificial intelligence.
1: Yes.
0: I refuse to refer to it as super intelligence, as some people want us to.
1: Yeah.
0: Our good friend in Nashville, Miranda Lambert. Oh, she's a great singer. Great talent.
1: Mm, yeah, yeah.
0: Miranda Lambert is terrified of artificial intelligence.
1: Yep.
0: She says it's taking over the songwriting.
1: It's taking over everything, really.
0: Yeah. You could be AI, for all I know.
1: I
0: think maybe NCI said, well, let's see how the Big Bear does with the youth. And then they put you in as an AI thing, and I look at you, and you look real.
1: Yeah.
0: Well, and you sound real.
1: Yep.
0: And you're good, so AI maybe wouldn't.
1: Maybe I'm not. maybe you won't have a job Tuesday.
0: Maybe AI has come to get the Big Bear.
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0: I knew it would happen. You're easily replaced, Big Bear. All right. Ah, Dolly. Emmy Lou and Linda Ronstadt. You ever hear of her? Linda Ronstadt?
1: Vaguely sounds familiar.
0: Yeah. She's a cutie patootie. They all are.

0: Good afternoon. It's 4 o'clock, and the news on NCI is a presentation of the Kineseo CP Minnesotan Agency, reminding parents to know what your kids are doing online and to talk to them about online safety. The Kineseo CP Minnesotan Agency, promoting family unity.
1: Now this update from the Canadian Press. The FBI says the suspect accused of conspiracy in the February mass shooting in Tumbler Ridge, BC, didn't seem surprised when agents turned up on their doorstep this week. The special agent in charge of the FBI's Seattle field office says James Bryant was calm when agents took them into custody at their Bellingham, Washington apartment on Tuesday. W. Mike Harrington says Bryant believed they were not criminally culpable because they weren't directly involved in the killing of 8 people by Jesse Van Rensselaer. Statistics Canada reports the economy lost 68,000 jobs last month following the loss of 42,000 positions in August. September now marks the steepest single month of job losses in Canada since February. And most provinces will start providing the flu vaccine to the public by the end of this month, and it will be free of charge. From the Canadian Press, I'm Lisa Laporte.
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1: 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In the Thompson-Norman region, a mix of sun and cloud and a high of 6 today. Partly cloudy, rain near midnight and a low of +2 tonight. Rain mixed with snow tomorrow and a high of 3. In the Paw, OCN, and Flin Flon this afternoon, rain 5 to 10 millimeters and a high of 9. Continuing with the rain throughout the night and a low of 7. And once again, raining throughout the day tomorrow. Winds gusting 50 to 30. Temperatures starting out at 7 before falling to 3 tomorrow. Churchill this afternoon, mainly cloudy afternoon showers and a high of 5. Partly cloudy with a low of +2. Tonight, and then mainly cloudy afternoon showers and a high of +3 tomorrow. And in the Island Lake region this afternoon, mainly cloudy with a high of 9. Some evening rain tonight, cloudy conditions throughout the evening and a low of 7. Rain tomorrow, a little windy and a high of 8 Saturday afternoon. That's your northern weather. Your southern weather is coming up at 4:30.

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0: Every day is a little crazy day around the Big Bear and the G-Man. Here we are. And that is little Adam Gregory, although he's all grown up now. Big man.
1: Yeah.
0: And I haven't heard much new music from him.
1: No, I wonder if he's still making music.
0: I don't know. There comes a point, it's expensive to make a song.
1: It is.
0: When I make my songs, I'm going to tell tales out of school here. It's $4,000 per song.
1: Wow.
0: That's like a 3.5 minute tune.
1: Jeez.
0: After I get the band together, we rehearse because I pay for rehearsals, and then the studio time, and then you pay the musicians to come in. That's, and I'm cheap at $4,000.
1: Wow.
0: He is producing big sounding tunes. So maybe that's what it is. Maybe he should be like Reba, have an auction.
1: Right?
0: I don't know. 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Coming up, we've got celebrity birthdays. And you've got a check coming up on the MJHL.
1: Yes, some good old Manitoba Junior Hockey League action. We like to acknowledge what happens over there.
0: Yeah, I'm a big fan of the Wayway-Sacapa Wolverines and the Blizzard. And do you have a team that you've been watching over the years?
1: The Niverville Nighthawks I are kind of my favorite, honestly. Yeah, I've been paying a little bit of attention to them for a little bit.
0: Very good. We'll check out MJHL stuff coming up soon.
2: NCIFM.

0: There he goes. That is Ronnie Millsap on NCI. And he was here in town many years ago over at the casino there. Mm. And he's born blind, I believe.
1: Oh.
0: But you know what? Talented. He played at Graceland for Elvis. Elvis had old Ronnie, come on over and play the piano. So I think that's the way Elvis sounded. But anyway, Ronnie went over and he was playing the piano. And is that something to get a personal invitation from somebody that big, like the king of rock and roll?
1: Right.
0: Yeah.
1: What an honor.
0: But, and then he was playing here at the casino. And Ronnie gets up in the middle of the show and he's, oh, let's go. What's going on when the sun goes down? And he starts walking towards the edge of the stage and everybody's scared that he's going to walk right off the stage because he's blind. He doesn't know.
1: Right.
0: But he's a professional. He's been doing this for years. He knows, I think, that it's like 10 steps to the front of the stage and then he stops, turns around, and then goes back to the... And he's got bodyguards and handlers, too. So
1: Oh, yeah.
0: People just need to chill, people. Yeah. He's a professional. He knows what he's doing. Yep. Unlike myself, who would just fall off the stage anyway.
1: Well,
0: I fall off this chair a lot.
1: Yeah, it's true. I've seen it.
0: It's not pretty. Mm-hmm. All right. Coming up, what did we say that was coming up? Was something special?
1: Got a MJHL report.
0: Oh, that's right. That's right.
1: Yes.
0: And celebrity birthdays. We've got that.
1: Absolutely.
0: Every day we do it, and every day I manage to stump you a little bit with some of the with some of the people.
1: Yep.
0: Megan Maroney. Do you know who she is?
1: Honestly, no.
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0: We'll check it coming up.
1: We'll see how many people
0: are doing it. Wait, wait, wait, wait, wait. Here's a dirty girl. It's Terry Clark.

0: She's a dirty girl. Terry Clark on NCI. 4:17 now. The Big Bear right here. And coming up, oh, one of my favorite tunes. They're all my favorites. Tracy Lawrence coming up in just a little bit. So we're looking forward to that. And we mentioned a brand new TV series, Carrie. It is a remake of the Stephen King book. 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
1: 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It's NCI's Friday Night Concert Series, featuring Bob Seger and the Silver Bullet Band, recorded live in his hometown of Detroit and in Boston.
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0: Now, see, I'm trying to sound like I'm on the Grand Ole Opry there. That's Tracy Lawrence and Running Behind. We're not. We're right on schedule. It's 4:23, which is unusual for us, really. The G-Man, this wraps up your first week here.
1: It does.
0: At the mighty NCI. Your instructor was here the other day, and I gave him, he said, how's the G-Man doing? See, we've got him calling you the G-Man.
1: Yeah.
0: I said, excellent. Boy's got a future. He's got a good voice. He's got it. So that's $20. So anyway, thanks for stopping by this week. But you'll be back next week?
1: I will be back next week, and hopefully all the way until the end of the month.
0: Oh, the end of the month, you said. Mm. Perfect. All right. 4:24, what's going on sports-wise?
1: Well, there are 5 games on the schedule for the Manitoba Junior Hockey League tonight. The Swan Valley Stampeders host the Portage Terriers. Steinbach will visit Niverville. Selkirk hosts the OCN Blizzard. Neepawa plays host to Dauphin. And the Winnipeg Monarchs visit the Weiwei Seacapo Wolverines tonight.
0: We got it, the Weiwei.
1: Yes, Weiwei Seacapo. I said it right this time.
0: You did, you got it.
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0: That's what I said to your instructor. He's got it. He's a quick learner.
1: Yes.
0: It's Weiwei. The short is Weiwei.
1: Yeah.
0: You say the short.
1: All right. Now I will be on my Weiwei out of here.
0: Hey, get out of here, you.
1: Have a good weekend, everyone.

0: 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Beginning with Dauphin in the Parkland region, tonight a few clouds. It'll be windy, lows down to 7. Tomorrow, sunny, then a mix of sun and cloud. In the afternoon, and a high of 17. Bloodvane tonight, mainly cloudy, 60% chance of rain and a low of 8. Saturday, a mix of sun and cloud, chance of rain and a high of 18. To Brandon, look at that, a few clouds, a little windy tonight and lows of 9. Then for tomorrow, mainly sunny and warm, temperature hitting 23. And in Winnipeg, tonight for the Jets game, a clear sky, the winds gusting 40 to 60, and overnight temps of 14. Then for tomorrow, mainly sunny, and a high back up to 24 for Winnipeg. And that, too, 4:29 has been a check on our southern forecast. We'll check out the northern details coming up at 5.
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0: That's how you do it.
1: Oh, yeah.
0: In the country. Where the crickets sing. Like, where the crickets sing. I got crickets all over me. I was in the country laying down on my blanket, and suddenly crickets attacked me. That's J.J. LaValle, and that's one of the big songs from our indigenous music countdown show. There you go. I'm all excited. Well, I'm covered in crickets. Where did he check in? Boy, oh boy, that song was going up the charts. There it is. Last week it was 40. Now, J.J., congratulations, you're at 37. So tune in on the weekends, on Saturday and Sunday afternoons, and check out the Indigenous Music Countdown and find out where your favorite, or maybe you're like JJ, and you'll be listening to your own self.
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0: Got some traffic issues happening in Winnipeg. A car has mounted the curb. Details coming up. Ah, T.G. Shepherd, I loved him, everyone. Right here. Legendary Country and More, NCIFM.

0: NCIFM. Legendary Country and More, there goes the Good Shepherd, TG. I loved him, everyone. It's 4:41 now. I'm just Googling him here. His real name is William Neal Browder. He was born in 1944. Were we not at war? I believe we were. American country music singer, known T.G. Shepherd, right? Get this. 22 number one hits on the U.S. country charts between 1974 and 1986, including 14 consecutive number one tunes between 1980 and 82. How about them apples? Do the kids still say that? How about them? I think they do. Anyway, coming up, your traffic report in just a second. Oh, by the way, celebrity birthdays. The G-Man left before I could run the celebrity birthdays by him. Wonder why. All right, here we go. Celebrity birthdays for this Friday, October 9th. Megan Maroney. He had no clue who the lovely Megan is. She's 29. She's a new country singer. She's got a couple of these poppy country songs out nowadays. I think she wears a pink cowboy hat and a pink... She's pretty in pink. John Lennon, not so... John Lennon, former Beatle, was his birthday today. May he rest in peace. We lost him in 1980. What a tragic day that was. I was back in college... And I came home and came home to that news. It was horrible. Poor John. Sharon Osbourne. She's still hopping. She's 70. She's 74. She's 74 today. She was married to Ozzy. Remember Ozzy? One of my favorite actors, Scott Bakula. He's 72. I'm almost 72 myself. I think that's why I'm losing it. And Tony Shalhoub. Now, that's who I was going to try and stump the kid with. Tony Shalhoub. Do you know who he is? Well, Tony's 74. He's an actor. And I think, I can't be sure because I didn't Google him. I think he was on Seinfeld, but he's a very famous actor. And he's in a TV show now on the Cooking Channel. Tony, what's going on in Italy? It's some sort of an Italian cooking show. But here's what I know about Tony Shalhoub. He's one of the hairiest men I've ever seen.
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0: I got to stay off the computer. 4:45 now. 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Check out avogameroom.com. All right, here we go. In Winnipeg, in the past 20 minutes or so, there was a collision at the corner of St. James at Ness. I don't know what happened there, but there was a collision. The southbound median lane is blocked because the car crashed and is sitting up. It mounted the curb right in the middle of the road. There it is. I can see it on the camera, traffic cam right here. Poor guy. How embarrassing. Hope he's okay. What else is going on? Construction alert on Portage Avenue. Oh, that's right. If you're heading to the Jets game tonight in Winnipeg, from Sherbourne to Dominion, the eastbound curb lane and westbound median and middle lanes are closed for sewer work until tomorrow sometime. So that's going to slow you down. The Jets play a home game tonight at 7 o'clock. So, of course, expect delays around the Canada Life Center. The puck drops at 7. And that's what I got to say about that.
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0: 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Legendary Country and More. From our Indigenous playlist, that's David LaRonde and his big acoustic guitar, and I Need You. Coming up, Canada's own Emerson Drive.
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0: 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At 5 o'clock, it's time for the news on NCI, and it's brought to us by Sunchild Law, inviting all claimants to join the Indian Boarding Home Claim. 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
1: From the National Newsroom of the Canadian Press, I'm Rob Westgate. Economists are issuing a heads up over food inflation this Thanksgiving weekend, with high diesel prices continuing to climb and forcing the cost of shipping even higher as well. Amar Singh leads Canadian Retail Insights at market research firm Kantar, and he says consumers are likely to trade down or avoid fruit and veggies as costs creep higher this winter.
2: It's going to impact a lot of things because people will host less people, the parties will be more lavish parties that people spend, and all those things really drive consumption for brands, right? So you're going to have less innovation making its way into the grocery stores, and that's going to have a domino effect throughout the economy.
1: Now, prices at the grocery store in August were up 29% from 5 years ago. That's according to Stats Can, with staples like beef and coffee seeing some of the biggest proportions.

0: proportional jumps. The latest jobs data is due out today, with economists expecting employers will have added more than 9,000 jobs in September. A Reuters poll suggests the consensus is that the unemployment rate also ticked up to 6.5% from 6.4%. The jobs data will be the Bank of Canada's last look at the labor market before its next interest rate decision, which is due on October 28th. The central bank has kept its key lending rate unchanged at 2.25% for about a year now. Lawyers representing Google and an environmental coalition are set to question Hydro-Québec consultants today as the first part of a hearing on data centers wraps up.
1: Quebec's energy regulator will also question the experts as part of the public hearing on proposed rate hikes for data centers. Hydro-Québec is asking the regulator to consider a new electricity rate for data centers that require a capacity of over 5 megawatts. The new rate would raise energy prices to an average of 13 cents per kilowatt hour. The utility says it's around twice as much as what data centers pay as large power customers. Two consultants hired by Hydro-Québec said yesterday they expect the demand from data centers to more than double between 2024 and 2030, mostly because of the growing AI industry. Lisa Laporte, The Canadian Press.
0: And finally, the Norwegian Nobel Committee has revealed this year's winner of the Nobel Peace Prize. Navandathem Navi Pillay is being recognized for her long career of work to promote peace and international law. Jørgen Vatne Fridnes, chair of the Norwegian Nobel Committee, made the announcement this morning.
2: The Nobel Peace Prize for 2026 goes to a person who, with exceptional courage and integrity, has led the way towards a more comprehensive global legal order.
0: The award, often considered the most prestigious honor on the planet, is marking its 125th anniversary. This is the Canadian Press. In sports, Trevor Connolly scored in the fifth round of a shootout as the Vegas Golden Knights came back from a 3-goal deficit for a 4-3 victory over the Toronto Maple Leafs. Elsewhere, the Colorado Avalanche snowed over the winless Calgary Flames 7-3. The Ottawa Senators posted a 2-1 victory over the Philadelphia Flyers. The Nashville Predators erased a 2-0 deficit, escaping with a 5-2 win over the Montreal Canadiens. And the Stanley Cup champion Carolina Hurricanes won at home in their third try this season, 7-2 over the Vancouver Canucks. Over to the MLB now, where Jose Ramirez homered and drove in 3 runs as the Cleveland Guardians beat the Chicago White Sox 9-5, sending their AL Division Series to a winner-take-all Game 5 on Saturday. And finally, Asia Wilson is being rewarded for another stellar season. The Las Vegas Aces star has won the WNBA's MVP award for the third straight year, leading the league in scoring average and blocks. From the Canadian Press, I'm Rob Westgate.
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5: And at 5:05, here's a check on our northern weather forecast for Thompson and the Norman region. Tonight, partly cloudy, rain near midnight. Lows down to +2. Tomorrow, rain mixed with snow, 10 to 15 millimeters and a high of 3. For the Paw, the Apaskwak Cree Nation, Flin Flon region, tonight, rain, 5 to 10 millimeters and a low of 7. Tomorrow, periods of rain, the wind gusting 30 to 50, and temperatures starting out at 7 degrees, but then falling to +3. Churchill, tonight, partly cloudy with a low of +2, and then tomorrow, mainly cloudy afternoon showers and a high of +3. And for Island Lake, tonight, cloudy, some evening rain, lows down to 7, then tomorrow, more rain, 5 millimeters, a little windy, and a high of 8 degrees. That to 5:06 has been a check on our northern forecast. We'll check the southern coming up at 5:30.

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2: 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Legendary Country or More, there's a dynamic duo for you. That's Loretta and Conway at 11 minutes after 5 now. And we're here till 6, then it's Friends on Friday. 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

0: You gotta watch him. Sneaking around like a snake in the grass. That's Carrie Underwood before he cheats. It's a 5:15 now. The Big Bear right here. How do you do? Hoo-ha, it's Friday, finally, as Georgie Jones might say. And we've got a party right till 6 o'clock, and then the place goes nuts with friends on Friday. We have people calling in from Mars. That's right. People call in from Mars to get their requests heard on Friends on Friday. Looking forward to that. Gordy Banford in the offing. Also music from Lee Bryce and Mark Chestnut all coming up. And I've got a stack full of Indigenous community news. More or less, here. As you know, I'm up going through the internet for trying to find stuff, and I've got all kinds of stuff here. So we're going to get to that in just a bit. Also, an updated traffic report, too.
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0: NCIFM, fiddling up a storm. I almost said piddling up a storm, but that's something different. That's Alabama at 524 on your drive home, or maybe you're driving downtown Winnipeg, downtown Brandon, Thompson. What about you, Flint Loan? We've got an eye on you, too. All right, it's a busy time for everybody. Welcome to town if you're coming to Winnipeg for the big Jets game. Portage Avenue going to be super busy. You know what? Canada Life Centre is just, it's come to life. There's all kinds of stuff going on there, like Manitowabe. That's coming up at the end of the month. On Sunday, November 1st, I was taking a deeper look at the their website. Jig and Jam. Who wouldn't want to go to the Jig and Jam at the Manitowabe? Sounds like a good time. It's going to go Sunday, November 1st from 7 till 9 p.m. And it's going to feature Morgan Grace Band, Norman Chief, Memorial Dancers. I wrote that down, but it was early in the morning, and I almost said Norman Chief Medicinal Dancers, which is good for your soul. Also, United Thunder's going to be performing, and another band that I look forward to seeing, Les Barn Boys. Don't know. 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
0: Try jigging. I'll leave it to the Norman Chief Memorial Dancers. Maybe you'll learn something. Here's Lee Bryce now, Hard to Love at NCI.

0: And at 529, here's a check on our southern weather forecast for this Friday night. In Dauphin, the Parkland, tonight, a few clouds. A little windy, but lows down to 7. Tomorrow, beautiful day, sunny, a little mix of sun and cloud in the afternoon, and a high of 17. Bloodvane, mainly cloudy tonight. Ooh, 60% chance of rain, lows down to 8. Then Saturday, a mix of sun and cloud, chance of rain again, and a high of 18. Brandon, tonight, a few clouds, a little windy, lows down to 9. Tomorrow, mainly sunny, nice day, temperatures back up to 23. Winnipeg. Oh, scared myself. A clear sky tonight. Sailor's delight. Winds are gusting to 60. Overnight temps down to 14 degrees. Then tomorrow when you wake up with a matey hour times 2. Sunshine. Highs of 24. Not to 5:30. It's been a check on our southern weather forecast.
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She's a 4x4, she's a Cadillac. She's anything and everything good. She's a hurricane, she's a blue sky. She's the girl next door, but

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I'm stupid when it comes to flirting. Oh, the microphone's on. NCIFM. Legendary Country and More. Jason Blaine. Yeah, I never know when she's flirting with me. Mrs. Bear, we were dating when we were teenagers. I brought her home to see my mother, God rest her merry soul, for the very first time. And we had a great visit. I think we brought her home for dinner. It was great. And then took her home. Anyway, when I got back home, my mother says to me, she says, "I like that girl. I think she likes you." I go, "Well, I hope." Not here just for the free chicken. But she said, "No, didn't you see the way she was looking at you?" I said, "Mother, she's got a bad eye." "Oh, I'm so sorry." "Hoping to get the eye fixed," I said. Now we're going through the big D. Here's Mark Chestnut at NCI.

0: Palace.
1: I see. That is old Mark Chestnut there. And he's going through the big D. It's 5:44. I'm getting kind of punch drunk now. Been on for a while. Wrapping up another week. Going into a turkey time. Looking forward to that. You know, speaking of being punch drunk, thank goodness for our sponsor, Aurora Recovery Center. When you decide to get the help you need it now, Big Bear. At Aurora, there's no waiting. They'll take me immediately to begin my recovery. I can call them up anytime, 204-642-8058. And we thank them for sponsoring our program today and every day. All right. Calm down a little bit. Oh, Friends on Fridays coming up in about 17 minutes. And the calls are starting to come in now. I've been listening for the helicopter. And that's what brings Jordan and Davey in. And I don't know if I hear it. Sometimes I can hear it. But anyway, it lands on the roof. And then they're escorted into the building because that's the way they roll. If you're heading out, if you're in the big city... any place really where they have a movie theater, there's new movies out these days. There's something called The Social Reckoning. That's its first weekend. And it's all about Mark Zuckerberg or whoever invented Facebook. I'd like to punch that guy right. Anyway, it's The Social Reckoning, and it tells how people got addicted to Facebook. I'm addicted to it. Let's see, what else? I didn't know. Angel... First, I had something written down called Angie and the Bad Man. I wonder, what's that about? It's called Angel and the Bad Man. It's a Western. When do they come out with Westerns now? Well, they just did. It's a Western gunslinger movie. It's a remake. I Googled it. John Wayne was in the original. So that's why this indigenous person won't be see. Angel and the Bad Man. Just in time for Halloween, spooky one, The Other Mommy, a mommy movie. It's a horror movie about mommy jumping out of the pool or something and scaring people. I don't know what it's... It is spooky, though. Oh, and then here's a good one to be all serious now. Run, Terry, Run. This one, a Canadian documentary about Terry Fox. Aww. Terry Fox, I'm that old that monitored Terry as he was going across Canada there, and then it all... Well, I don't want to... Spoiler alert. Should I give the ending away? No, don't do that. Aww. Anyway. I think you can tell by my voice that it... Anyway, Run, Terry, Run will be in select theaters this weekend. So there's something you can check out after you see the Scary Mommy movie. It's...
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1: It's your money. Spend it how you want. Traffic for a Friday afternoon. Jets playing tonight. And so things are going to be crazy, man. Crazy down around the hockey rink. What is that? Canada Life Center. Also, we had a little accident earlier. Guy drove his car right up on the median in front of a Polo Park there on St. James. Yeah. And it's still up on the screen here. I see him there. He's banging on the hood. Anyway, they cleared it away. He's all good now. So if you're heading down that way, and I am actually, heading down to Polo Park right away. So I better wrap this up. That's your traffic report. I wish I had more, but that's all I could come up with. Other than that, it's all good news, guys.
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NCIFM, Legendary Country and More. Well, look at that. Here are the 18-wheelers here to pick me up, and the driver's brought me a dozen roses. What does that mean? Oh, time to get in the truck, sir. Okay. All right. Well, that's it for the Big Bear. Friends on Friday, coming up next on NCI.

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3: All right, Jordan, don't think about it. Just say it.
2: Don't put me on the spot like that. 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
3: Oh, there you go.
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1: So what song can we get on for you tonight? What's going to make you smile?
0: And Davey Gott.
2: I am doing amazingly fantastic. I've been dancing.
0: On NCIFM.
3: Hi there, this is Christopher. Can I give a shout-out?
1: Yeah, for sure, Christopher. Who are you shouting out?
3: I'm shouting out my wife, Echo. I love her very much.
2: Oh, that's sweet. Oh, you sounds like you really do miss her.
3: Yeah, I do. It's been a while.
1: Are you sending her a song, or is there a song you want to hear?
3: You guys can pick one. I think that could be fitting, I guess.
1: Okay.
2: Yeah.
1: We'll definitely get one on for you. And what about smooches for your babe? You want to blow her a big old smooch?
3: Yeah, I do.
1: Love you, babe. All right, have a good night.
3: You too, guys.
1: No countdown needed.
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3: Friends on Friday. Hi, who's this?
4: Hello.
5: I'm Karen.
3: Hello. Where are you guys calling from?
4: Vancouver.
3: Whoa. Spirit of Manitoba in ya. Thanks for hanging out with us on a Friday night. What are you guys doing out in Vancouver?
4: We're just hanging out.
5: Just got back from camp.
4: I went to camp and then he went to camp. It was amazing. The scenery is great.
6: Oh, yeah.
3: It's beautiful out there.
6: All the orange and stuff. So what do you want to listen to way over there?
4: It's going to be your guys' choice tonight.
6: Oh, okay.
3: Back to back, DJ's choice. Okay. Yeah. What about your shout-outs then?
4: I want to send a shout-out to my brother, Ethan, my nephew, Jermaine, and Jumbo, and the General, and SOS. And my friend Kelsey. And I hope you have a great weekend.

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9: For sure. We'll get that on for you. And what about your shout-out?
10: I'd love to send that out to my partner, Doug, and also say to my sister, Olga, and Lucille, my brothers, Leon, Percy, and Darcy, and all their families. Happy Thanksgiving coming up. Say hi to all my aunties, my uncles, my nieces, my nephews, my cousins, the Ferlands, and everybody that's listening. I love them all, and have a good day, and thank you for Friends on Friday.

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3: Miranda, is that you?
4: Yes, it is.
3: Oh, hello, hello. Who are you hanging out with tonight?
4: My oldest sister, my only sister, Season, and my mother, Joyce, who I call
5: Mom. Why do you call her that?
4: Oh, because I just love
3: that's What are we playing for you folks tonight?
4: I would like to, one song, Kenny Rogers and Darlie Hardon, Island in the Stream. That will go to my brother, Christopher Edwards, who is up in the sky. And I'd like to send a shout out to a friend of mine, Darren McKay, who is son, Lloyd Poole.
6: Not Adrian.
4: Oh, and my other brother, Adrian.
5: And
4: my daddy.
6: Our daddy.
4: See you over.
5: I guess that's it then, huh?
4: Yeah, well, what, you're not going to give me a smooch?
3: Okay, we'll count you down. 3, 2, 1. Oh, yeah, they're still going.
7: You're doing them in.
4: Doing them in.
3: Have a good night.
4: You too. Thank you.

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1: Oh, I was just about to say good morning.
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2: We have a morning show together, which is why she's saying that. 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
2: Ah, you're natural. You're a natural born auntie, you are. You guys want to get your shout outs out and be an auntie on the show, an uncle, whatever you please. Email us, friendsonfriday@ncfm.com. We'll read that in the 8 o'clock hour. But right now, Jordan,
1: we're heading over to our Facebook page to do our first round of shout outs. We've got Kendra Che. Hey, can I get a shout out to my brother Tarzan, my homie Pack Attack, Little G, IJ, and anyone else that I know, but a special shout out to y'all. Long time. Love you a long time. LOL.
2: We have Melissa Kimberly shouting out Sheldon Keeper. Keep out of sight. Mwah.
1: Spidey Self, shout out to everyone around the quads because we the best. LOL. Have a good weekend, neighbors.
2: Olivia Porter, shout out to him. Her, but most importantly, myself and everyone else listening. Thank you so much.
1: Clinton Brightnose, shout out to Stevens Lake crew. Hard workers they are. What's the reply?
2: Ooh, from Tatasquia Cree Nation. Emily Joe Barker is shouting out Joshua Thomas. Hope you're doing good. That's from Emily, by the way.
1: Natasha Nadine, a shout out going out to Colton Brown. Coming from her favorite girl in Pelican Narrow, Saskatchewan.
2: We have Haley McNabb sending a shout out to the baby daddy, Tegan LaValle. Kisses, baby. Me and the kids miss you, love you. And Davey and Jordan, have a good evening, everyone. And the birthday Monday, Turkey Day. So happy early birthday to me. Oh, we met Tegan LaValle on Orange Shirt Day. He's the dude with his recovery brothers.
1: Oh.
2: Yeah. Happy he's on his recovery journey. Renessa. Oh, no, it's your turn, bro.
1: Dende, shout out to my brother, Pickles. If you hear this on the radio, message me soon, brother. Much love. His laugh is funnier than his jokes. Thought about he was talking about yours. I thought for sure he was going to say his laugh is funnier than Davey's.
2: Oh, my goodness. Goodness. We have Shmurda Biggs shouting out shout out the lovely wife Shannon Sinclair. Through bad and good, we all thrive through it all. To the moon and beyond, love Nikosis, your stallion.
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1: 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Really?
2: Jordan 9. It's Halloween.
1: John Landry on the way.
2: Ha.

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8: And the ones in the spirit world, and my granny. 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All of you, just love each other. And I give her

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2: 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Man, that last hour went by pretty fast. And I contributed to playing the Ray Parker Ghostbusters song. Thank you so much, Jordan.
1: I appreciate that.
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1: with John Landry. Yeah, see, that's my song. That's my Achilles heel right there is Ghostbusters.
2: Feel that. 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
1: We're going to head over to our Facebook page right around 7:40, so keep dropping your requests and your shout-outs there, and we'll get to them then.